fade eventually. So if our time is running out, day after day, we'll make the mundane a masterpiece. Oh my, my, oh my, my love, I take one look at you, you're taking me out.

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Imagine all our petty gripes and bitches set to music. It's like a dumpster fire you can sing along with on WFMU.

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It's time to get out and have some fun, maybe catch a concert. You missed Kalani a few weeks back at the Blossom. Dominic Fike last night. Well, here's some tickets you can win. 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

Styles, that is one hard-working dude. Tonight, he's at Madison Square Garden, New York City. It is night number one of 30. All of which are sold out. And super close, coming soon next month, the iHeart Reading.

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It's WNCI 97.9. It's Gonzo. And while we're talking about Detroit, Ed Sheeran, he's got a show there this Saturday. 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

Christian, 5 nominations for the MTV VMAs, along with Bruno Mars, Pink Panthers, Sabrina Carpenter, Ariana Grande. Taylor Swift got 9. Madonna with 11. 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

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Meek Fabulous. Also for Jen, got your Gracie Abrams Hit the Wall. Teddy Swims in Columbus next month on the 30th. 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

Hi, it's Dave and Jimmy in the morning, live Thursday with a morning show musical. Imagine all our petty gripes and bitches set to music. It's like a dumpster fire you can sing along with on WNCI.

looking for something fun to do this weekend, maybe a date night, the Columbus Zoo has the Lantern Festival. It's going on now through October 25th, Thursday through Sunday, starting at 7:30. Taylor, I knew it, I knew you on WDIV.

overdue. Grab a friend. You're going out of town. Vegas is calling your name. September 18th and 19th. The iHeart Rhythm Music Festival is set. We just added Ciara, the Smashing Pumpkins, also Stella Lefty. Won $1,000 to go with that. Keywords tomorrow, a little bit after 9 with Dave and Jimmy, then 1 and 5 with Maxwell. Yeah, Benson Boone, part of night number 2. It's the time of my life on WNCR.

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stacked up for concerts in Columbus for the fall season. 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Somber's going to be here. It's WNCI 97.9. Sconzo. Lacking in the vibes for the hour. Ariana Grande, Hate That Image, You Love Me for Shorty. You really signed your name Shorty. Love that. Got Dexter and the Moon Rocks freaking out. And for Maria, got your Bieber speed demon. Anything else? Tap that little red mic. Ella Langley choosing

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Imagine all our petty gripes and bitches set to music. It's like a dumpster fire you can sing along with on WNCI.

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missing this show. OAR is going to be at Kemba Live Thursday, September 10th. The last time I saw them was when it was Express Live, and that was like 2005. Ariana Grande, Hate to Meet You Love Me on WNCI 97.9.

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It's Gonzo. Bruno Mars still at it with the Romantic Tour. He's going to be in Pittsburgh Saturday. Another sold-out show. And then coming up January, 12 dates in Japan. He's going to be there for the entire month. Dominic Fike in town last night. It's Baby Doll on WNCI.

I was hoping we'd get lucky with the fall weather, but it's going to be back to the 90s next week, even though we're a week and a half away from Buckeye football. 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
18: 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You might know me as a host of the podcast It Could Happen Here. Now I'm hosting a new podcast called Natural Causes, where we explain how going outside is political and look at how we can live together with nature.

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It's Gonzo. Harry Styles, that is one hardworking guy. Night number one of 30. Madison Square Garden, New York City tonight, all of which are sold out. We're set to send you to Vegas next month on the 18th and 19th for our iHeartRadio Music Festival. We just added Sierra, the Smashing Pumpkins, also Stella Lefty. Get more chances to go with a friend and $1,000. Keyword one of three tomorrow after 9 with Dave and Jimmy. Honest Dev and MGK, this is Crash First. I feel

sign. 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
1: That's right. 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You know, on socials, you can let us know if you have any suggestions. Add new hit list. I'm at La Crystal Rosas. Let's kick it off with some Stella Lefty. It's called Boston.

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1: That was Steve Lacy. 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I always tell you what goes down this hour every single weeknight. 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My girl Meek, her song I'm Obsessed. Some Somber and more. 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
2: 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Duh, here's Fabulous.

0: 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It's the new hit list. I'm Crystal Rosas with this new one from Martin Garrix and Ed Sheeran. I talked to Martin Garrix about all the bracelets he gets from fans.
1: I have one room in my house where whenever I come back from the tour, sometimes my whole wrist is full from the bracelets. I drop it in this room and there's a lot of them.
0: Oh, he keeps them all. New Martin Garrix and Ed Sheeran, repeat it.

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2: Hi, Crystal Rosas. My name is Jennifer. I'm at work, and I want to say I'm really into the new hit list.
1: Aw, thank you, Jennifer, for always hanging out with us at work. Coming up, some Niall Horan, Tame Impala, Olivia Rodrigo. Keep it right here.
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1: More coming right to you right here on the new hit list. I'm a shimmy out of here. I'm back tomorrow night. Till then, at La Crystal Rosas, and I'll be sipping on more throat coat. This laryngitis is taking me out. Tim and Paula.

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1: No, I'm just chilling, waiting to have my baby. 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

Need you to get this on your calendar if it isn't already. What's up? You're rocking with Justin Love. October 29th at The Shot, this lovely lady performing live in Columbus. 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

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Here he is with Martin Garrix. 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

Okay, how about you win tickets to see Gym Class Heroes and Lupe Fiasco September 26th at Kimba Live. 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I'm a crack.

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Jacqueline, what's happening? Thanks for rocking with me in Grandview. And Lisa, thanks for tapping in with me in Hilliard. I go by the name of Justin Love. It's 97.9 WNCI.

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Super happy for my birthday this year because, oh, by the way, my name is Justin Love. I'm a Virgo. My birthday, 9/21, and this guy coming to Columbus, 9/30. Teddy Swims will be in Columbus in 2026. Here he is with Mr. Know-It-All on WNCI.

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When I say that guy put on a show, that guy put on a freaking show at the Shoe a few weeks ago. And speaking of the Buckeyes home field, the hometown heroes, 21 Pilots performing at the Shoe October 17th. 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Tapped in with Justin Love, baby. I'm a

The date is November 8th. This guy, Somber, coming to Nationwide. His latest now is My Body Isn't Ready. 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
1: Hi, it's Dave and Jimmy in the morning, live Thursday with a morning show musical. Imagine all our petty gripes and bitches set to music. 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

0: 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What's happening?
1: Hola. What's up there, Judge? ¿Cómo estás?
0: Muy bien, ¿y tú?
1: I don't know what the hell I just said, but hello.
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0: Dave and Jimmy. This is Dave Kalin, Jimmy Jam, and Kelsey Webb. If this goes right, we're about to experience and witness some history. I give you the trumpet of death.
1: Well, that's a little insulting. I don't mind telling you. This is a craft that I have spent hours and hours and hours on.
0: What?
2: Right, the trumpet of
0: you
2: life.
0: You just pulled the trumpet out for the first time.
1: I appreciate
0: years
1: a little respect.
0: Through it.
1: Okay.
0: It will be. What's going on?
2: But it's like riding a bike, right?
1: Oh, yeah, it's easy.
2: Yeah, for sure.
1: So we all like the new Bruno Mars song.
0: Yes.
1: Love it.
2: Love yes. it. Yeah.
1: Well, I looked online and I found a guy who did a saxophone solo to it. And it was so good that Bruno Mars himself commented on it.
2: Wow.
1: I'll play it for you.
2: Okay.
1: Then I thought I could recreate that with my trumpet.
0: Yes.
1: Here we go.
0: Yes.

0: So I thought, that's pretty hot.
1: Yes. Oh, yeah.
0: Wouldn't it be nice if we could have our own version of that? So,
2: it'd be hot.
1: Okay.
0: I'm going to take a big breath.
1: So wait a minute. You put together a mix of Bruno Mars and a space where you and the trumpet of death can enter.
0: Possibly.
1: Well, okay, there's not much guessing here.
0: Get ready to get your groove on.
1: Okay.
0: Are we ready?
2: So ready.
1: Come on.
0: Here we go.
1: Come on. Let's get it.

0: You okay, Miles?
1: COPD is real. Okay, I'm gonna pass out.
2: You came in so hot, though.
1: Did I?
2: Yeah, I'm so proud of you.
1: Intonation doesn't matter to you. There's a lot of noise.
2: Yeah,
1: I'm not sure I was right on pitch. But
2: no,
1: maybe.
2: Wow, how do you feel? How's your hernia?
1: Around? I just want to lay down a minute. A little lightheaded.
2: Okay.
0: Now, technology allows us to taste.

0: sister.
1: Wow. Yay. Bravo.
2: That's an old trumpeter on cocaine with his last dying breaths before he bites
0: exactly.
2: it. This is Dave and Jimmy.
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0: Dave and Jimmy. This is Dave Kalin, Jimmy Jam, but more importantly, our Kelsey Webb. You have a degree in...
1: journalism.
2: Ooh.
0: No.
2: I'm kind of qualified.
0: That's why.
2: Not really.
0: And she also has a fetish.
2: Yeah,
0: I mean,
2: I do.
0: It really tickles her spot.
3: What's a foot fetish have to do with this bit?
1: Stop.
0: Okay, be quiet. This is all about what?
1: Lindsay Clancy murder trial, which is dividing the nation right now. So one more final day of testimony expected today, closing arguments tomorrow, and the jury's hands on Friday. Who is Lindsay Clancy?
0: Yeah, thank you.
1: 36-year-old Massachusetts mom, former labor and delivery nurse, on trial for killing her three young children by strangling them back in 2023. All right, it's important to know that she's admitted to the crimes. She's pleading not guilty by reason of insanity, claiming she's bipolar. She was experiencing postpartum psychosis, made worse by all of the meds her doctors have put her on, causing severe insomnia and anxiety and paranoia. Prosecutors say it was premeditated and that she planned every step. So the trial has been centered entirely on her mental state. This is not about did she do it. It's about was she criminally responsible or was she legally insane at the time and unable to decipher right from wrong. So should she go to prison for life or remain under state psychiatric care?
3: Prison for
1: life.
0: Oh, wait. We're not the jury. Sorry. Can you fill in the blanks?
1: Yes. So Lindsay admitted to strangling her three children, ages 5, 3, and 8 months, using exercise bands. When her husband Patrick
3: got home,
1: I mean, I watched a lot of court TV last night.
3: Like those rubber bands that
1: you strangled
3: your kids with.
1: Yeah. Including a baby.
3: And where was the husband?
1: She had sent him out to get takeout and to CVS to get a medication.
3: Premeditated.
1: Maybe. When he returned home, he found Lindsay injured from a suicide attempt and the children unresponsive. She had slit her wrists and neck and then jumped from a second-story window.
3: Survived. All that, and she still lived?
1: She's paralyzed from the waist down. She's in a wheelchair for the rest of her life. Yeah. So that is interesting to me. So would you really paralyze yourself?
3: No, people don't know. People think that's going to kill him.
1: What,
3: her wrist was already slit.
1: Yeah.
3: She thought this is going to cherry on the sundae here.
1: Okay. Prosecutors argue that she was depressed but not psychotic and that she planned the killings, including sending her husband out. A psychologist said that she reported hearing a male voice ordering her to kill her children and herself. Her mom testified that she had become paranoid, saying all the meds she was on was destroying her mind. Her husband, Patrick, described a steep decline in her mental health and also says he forgives her.
3: Oh my God, are you kidding me?
1: Her mom testified about Lindsay's mental health struggles, his mom actually, and fears about her meds, saying that she was begging for help and trying so hard to get better. So,
3: he's forgiven her for killing three kids.
1: His family, her friends all have testified about her character and that she was a good person, that she was a doting mother, that her calling was labor and delivery, and that...
3: Labor and delivery, because she loves kids so much that she killed her three.
1: No, it's not.
0: Jimmy, there's not a sentence you can put together that makes sense.
1: Yeah, it's
0: okay.
1: Not like that.
0: Stop trying
1: also
0: to do.
1: Of notes, yeah. Hundreds of Lindsay's supporters not supporting what she did, but advocating for better postpartum mental health have lined up outside the court every day.
3: Great.
1: Wearing shirts in support of her. So.
3: How about supporting better treatment for mental health conditions, not supporting her?
1: That's what I said. Not supporting her.
3: Well, you just said supporting her.
1: I'm sorry.
3: But anyway.
1: Sorry about that.
3: Go ahead.
1: Yeah. Yeah. Just advocating for mental health awareness.
0: So there's a seated jury. There's a seated jury that has to untie this.
1: Yes.
0: In their head.
3: Oh, I wish I was on that jury.
1: So there are
0: we don't want you on a
1: so,
0: jury.
1: Oh, God. Uh-huh. There are so many
0: I wouldn't want you
1: this.
0: In traffic court.
3: You know what? When I was at Buckeye Boys State.
0: Wait, no.
1: What?
3: When I was in... Wait, let me finish. I was in the Senate. She's done with her facts, right?
0: No.
1: Okay, so she had been going to several psychiatrists and doctors, and they've been on the stand, too. And a few of them have seemed not so...
3: sympathetic towards her?
1: No, just like they didn't know what they were doing.
3: Oh,
1: like,
3: they seemed stupid.
1: They should have never put her on all of these medications, knowing there could be adverse reactions, knowing that she's saying that she feels delusional. She can't sleep. She went to get psychiatric help in the same month that she killed the children. She went for a stay in a psychiatric hospital. All of her friends were saying she was getting worse and worse, you know, and she talked to them about it. She wasn't trying to conceal this. She was letting everyone know about it. She was trying to get help. And then all of these medications also were leading to this severe insomnia, which can lead to hallucinations, as we know. I mean, you've seen it with your loved ones in the hospital. If they've not slept in the hospital for a few days,
3: hospital delirium.
1: Yeah, they start to imagine things, you know? I did not have postpartum, thankfully, but I have been withdrawing from medication so severely that my mood changed instantly.
3: Oh, we can vouch for that.
0: For one break, shut up.
3: All right. Go ahead.
1: You're horrible. You're a horrible person.
0: Break. One break.
3: Finish.
1: To the point where my entire world turned dark in a day from the withdrawal.
3: It's hard
1: for me to talk about this now because you just joked about it. And I want to cry, so I'm going to end it there.
3: I remember that.
1: Yeah.
3: I think I remember
1: but
3: that
1: But we've heard about people on medications where the wrong medications, too much medication, right. You know, all of these.
0: The med game is interesting.
1: It can cause a huge problem in someone's mind who's not normally delusional, paranoid, anxious.
0: Your brain is a computer that's powered by chemicals and electricity.
3: Yeah,
0: to find that balance takes
3: time, a lot of people have issues.
0: A lot of experts
3: but
0: can't.
3: All I'll say is this. The guy who shot John Lennon,
1: mm-hmm.
3: right?
1: Mm-hmm.
3: He is that the guy that did it to impress Jody? No, the guy shot Reagan. Did it to impress Jodie Foster, right? And he was delusional. He thought this is going to impress her and she's going to love me after I do this. Let me shoot the president.
1: Mm-hmm.
3: He doesn't get off. I mean, he was just as mentally ill as this lady was.
1: Mm-hmm.
3: So, and you don't get away from doing the crime because of that. You have mental issues. Instead of innocent by reason of insanity, how about guilty but insane?
1: But should we put these people convicted on those grounds under psychiatric care instead of prison?
3: Both. I mean, that's what they did with Mark David Chapman. That's what they did with who's the guy who shot Lennon? Who shot Hinckley? They all go to jail. They all go to prison where they can get treated while they're in there.
0: Okay. Now, the jury has to, parse guilt or a degree of guilt through all this?
1: Did she know what she was doing?
0: Okay.
1: You know, basically.
0: Obviously.
1: Was she criminally responsible? Everyone knows she did it. She said she did it. But was she in her right mind when she did it?
3: Can they get her totally off scot-free?
1: No, she would
3: or
1: be...
3: Or is it, you're going to do time, now we're just going to decide how much because whether
1: no,
3: or not you
1: it's
3: were
1: life in prison or life in a psychiatric hospital.
3: Huh.
1: Not getting out.
0: Okay, we have to close this break. This is Dave and Jimmy.
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21: Good morning. Here's a look at what's happening. The city of Groveport is under a boil advisory after a main water line break had to be repaired. Water samples were sent out for testing. Those results could come back today or tomorrow. Till then, the advisory is in effect for 24 to 48 hours, and that was as of Wednesday morning. A new law designed to tackle chronic absenteeism in Ohio schools now in effect starting this school year. Students who miss 10% or more class time will be considered chronically absent. That includes excused absences for any reason and unexcused absences. School districts are also now required to maintain attendance policies that provide a plan for intervention, and parents are to be notified if a student's absences reach 5% of class time. Meta's agreed to a $17 billion multi-state settlement over teen social media addiction. It's reportedly the largest state consumer protection settlement in history outside the big tobacco settlements of the 1990s. In addition, Meta is required to implement a comprehensive set of safety features designed to protect children on Instagram and Facebook. I'm Scott Jennings.
2: It's a warmer start on Thursday. Temperatures are in the 60s. By the afternoon, we'll make it to a high around 83. We'll stay partly cloudy today. I'm Storm Team 4 meteorologist Macy Tetrick on the Morning Zoo.

0: Dave and Jimmy. This is Random News. And Kelsey, I'm going to tell you a story, and then you're going to fill it in with the latest news on it. AAA released a study which says 79% of us surveyed of American drivers admit to speeding. 30% don't even think it's a big deal because no one actually drives the speed limit, which there's some truth to that. If you're going with the flow, even if the flow is over the speed limit, you go with the flow. Now to the story.
1: Last week on 270, State Highway Patrol troopers caught 21 drivers going over 100 miles per hour. Drag racing, speed racing has been a big problem on 270, so there's been a law enforcement blitz to crack down.
0: I'll be clear, my idea of speeding is doing 70 in a 65. I don't know. Once you get to the triple digits, you better be running to something that's on fire or away from the cops.
2: I don't know how the cops catch them. Like, when I see the motorcycle dudes fly by me, or even every now and then a couple cars must have been racing, and one almost hit the nose of my car because it cut right in front of me. And I hate those guys. I always hope they wreck and die. I don't care. I don't care. I mean, they missed the nose of my car by an inch, and that means they're doing that to everybody. They don't care if they cause an accident and run you off the highway.
1: Yeah.
2: Screw you. But anyway, whenever I see that, I'm like, how do cops catch these guys? They're going 120 miles an hour.
1: Right, without causing another accident.
2: Well, by the time the cop clocks them, they're 2 miles down the road.
1: I have no idea.
0: I'll close it with this. According to the National Highway Traffic Safety Administration, speeding is a factor in nearly 30% of all traffic fatalities. Now, the best of late night for, not last night, but National Dog Day.
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5: Just because weed is increasingly legal in America, drug-sniffing police dogs shouldn't be forced into retirement. We should hire them to find the drugs we lose around the house.
0: All right, some fun here, and it needs just a little explanation. There's a weather guy on a main TV station. His name's Patrick Osborne. He's doing the forecast, and you can hear it in real time. He's making himself laugh. Something is making himself laugh. And then it enters an echo chamber. Have you ever been there where you just start laughing and you can't stop?
1: Yeah, no, it's so fun.
0: I mean,
1: feels so good.
0: And he hits every frequency in the sound spectrum. So he's doing his forecast.
6: And resulting in the chance for some heavier precipitation, a few bands of storms in some spots. We got to finish up this weather right now. Some low 80s and spots on Monday. I'm gonna have to step on the screen. I've never had this happen before. Oh, jeez. All right, let me get it together real quick. I'm so sorry. Your boy's sweet fly.
2: That's a little much, right?
6: This is what rainfall's looking like. Let's just throw it to 7 days. Oh, my gosh.
2: They let that go on that long?
0: It's Sunday morning on a TV station in Maine. What do you care? He admits to an inside joke that the staff was doing, got in his head during the forecast, and he just couldn't do anything about it.
1: Oh, my gosh.
0: Fast food has become increasingly expensive, but it's interesting to hear companies admit that some of their foods suck as well. Burger King has announced they're rolling out new chicken nuggets and sauces because customers started complaining about the existing ones, and they agreed. Their press release said they got thousands of complaints about their nuggets being rubbery, dry, and disappointing. This is the company. When the company admits that. It's so they say their culinary team, I don't know, they in smocks or whatever, are working on new nuggets for you. In an interview with the Wall Street Journal, the CEO of Wendy's says food quality has not been their top priority in recent years, but they're changing that.
1: What?
0: This is admission.
1: Interesting.
0: He said, we've made some decisions around quality that were rooted in efficiency and cost savings. I can't believe someone's actually opening up.
2: He's jumping on the Burger King train of, okay, we know we're not perfect, but listen, we're going to get there. I love Wendy's the way it is. I don't like fries.
0: Speak. Rooted in efficiency and cost savings, we have let our value equation erode.
2: Their fries are so bad. I went there. I got Wendy's last night.
1: Yeah.
2: I got a chili and some fries, and their fries are so bad. They're like dirty looking because they're, you know what I mean? A lot of the potato is showing in them, the darkness of it.
1: That's good.
2: They're not good.
1: That's natural.
2: They seem kind of burnt, and like the edges are always crisp. People don't like the edges crisp on your fries.
0: Wow.
2: Okay. Yeah, they don't.
0: Okay.
1: Huh.
0: Food costs a lot, and I would expect you demand at least the level of quality. So that was a food-obsessed break. Did you know the invention of the Polaroid camera, which was the first quote-unquote instant camera, came from a kid's bitchin'? Edward Land is his name. He came up with the Polaroid camera in 1943. When his three-year-old daughter complained about taking photographs at the beach, she wanted them then and now because I don't want to wait. And Edwin, being a genius, said, I'm going to make you a camera that spits out an instant photo.
1: Whoa.
0: And then the kid said, what did I say? I pooped my pants. This is Dave and Jimmy.
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17: It's a warmer start on Thursday. Temperatures are in the 60s. By the afternoon, we'll make it to a high around 83. We'll stay partly cloudy today. I'm Storm Team 4 meteorologist Macy Tetrick on the Morning Zoo.
18: Dave and Jimmy. But this break is going to be a spotlight on Jimmy, and I know it. I know it. This is Name That Tune. Today, temperatures in the 50s, 60s, 70s, and 80s. So that opens up a wide selection of songs we're going to play. Every song is a guaranteed thriller. But man, the 50s, 60s, 70s, and 80s.
19: Woo! That's way back even for me.
20: Even for you?
18: Oh, you're going to nail all of them.
20: Yeah.
18: And we're going to begin with the 50th anniversary of this lead song.
19: More than a feeling. Is it?
18: Boston. You feel like it's common.
19: Come on, if I knew
18: Olivia,
19: that
18: Olivia, did you know that was Boston? Oh, you, of course. All right, Jimmy's got one. How about that?
19: Under Pressure, or, yeah, Under Pressure, Queen, David Bowie.
20: Ice Ice Baby.
19: Good guess.
18: This is what eventually led to Ice Ice Baby. Even though, like, what's his nuts? Well, who's his nuts?
19: Vanilla Ice?
18: Yeah, even he claimed, is like, no, it's not the same.
19: I know.
20: Yeah.
18: Shut the hell up.
19: I want to say Unbelievable, but it's not, is it? Unforgivable.
20: Unforgettable.
19: Is it Nat King Cole?
18: Yes.
1: unforgettable.
18: The 50s, 60s, 70s, and 80s.

0: right.
1: What?
0: Come on, take it home.
2: Everly Brothers?
0: Everly Brothers. Oh, my.
1: Wow. Gosh. Is this 50s?
0: 60s. Yeah.
1: Okay.
0: All right, we move on.
2: That out. Earth, Wind, and Fire, sing a song.
0: All these songs, 50s, 60s, 70s, and 80s. All right, you're just nailing them.
2: That one.
0: Good luck with this.
2: Georgia.
1: Old Man River.
2: No, that's Georgia. Ray Charles.
0: Yes, it is. Georgia on my mind.

0: What's so name? Far?
1: Oh, I Can't Help Falling in Love with You.
2: Yeah.
1: Dolly Parton?
2: No.
1: Elvis Presley.
2: It's not called Can't Help Falling in Love with You.
3: No. She got it. She got it. It just tripped out of her mouth.
0: Can't Help Falling in Love by Elvis Presley.
2: She loves the crew.
0: Yeah.
4: Here's my story. It's sad.
2: This is Runaround Sue Dion.
3: Yes. Now, get in your car and leave.
1: This sounds good. Sounds like a good song.
2: Madonna, Borderline.
1: Oh, wow.
3: All right. 50s, 60s, 70s, 80s, we go.
1: Stand By Me.
2: Under the Boardwalk,
1: me.
2: Platters.
1: Stand By Me, Leon Thomas.
2: Drifters, Under the Boardwalk.
1: Lean On Me.
2: Stand By Me.
1: Stand By Me.
2: It is
1: Bill Withers.
2: No.
1: No.
2: Stand By Me is Stand By Me and Benny King.
3: Yes.
1: Oh, I knew that!
3: You are amazing.
2: I'm a believer in monkeys.
1: Of course.
3: Yes. Okay.
1: Jitterbug.
2: Weigh him, wake me up before you go.
1: Uh-huh.
3: Oh, he's just nailing him.
2: Dionne Warwick, Walk On By.
5: Wow. If you see me walking down the street and I start to cry.
2: Doors, Light My Fire.
1: Oh, my God.
2: Michael Jackson, Rock With
1: No,
2: you.
1: Stop.
2: Feel Like a Natural Woman, Aretha Franklin.
1: Find a way to be paid for this.
2: Bee Gees, Night Fever.
1: Truly. Oh.
2: Bee Gees, Staying Alive. Oh, Bee Gees, More Than a Woman.
3: You are right.
2: Country Roads, John Denver.
3: Woo!
2: Peace Train. I am getting there. Cat Stevens.
1: Train.
2: Springsteen, Born to Run. And I like it. Whitney Houston, Dance With Somebody.
1: Oh my God.
3: That's the 50s, 60s, 70s, and 80s.
1: I can't.
3: And with the exception of one brain fart from Kelsey, you got it all.
1: Yeah.
3: You have a skill set that I don't know where to put. Where does America need a man who can identify any song?
2: Nowhere, that's the problem. Yeah.
3: Okay. This is Dave and Jimmy.

gone so long without intervention. Ohio's new school attendance law is now in effect. Both excused and unexcused absences will now count toward chronic absenteeism, and schools have to notify families once a student has missed 5% of the year. Districts are also required to provide an intervention plan. The murder trial continues today for the man behind the mass shooting at a New Albany warehouse last year that left two people dead. Yesterday, a doctor testified that Bruce Foster III was not mentally competent at the time of the workplace shooting and thought his coworkers were plotting to kill him. The man allegedly behind the 9/11 attacks will stand trial next summer. A military judge made that ruling yesterday, nearly 25 years after the attacks and 2 weeks before the anniversary. A near total lunar eclipse will be visible in central Ohio tonight, starting at about 10:30 and ending around 3 a.m. tomorrow morning. Kroger shoppers in Ohio can now get prescriptions delivered straight to their doors through Instacart. That new option is available through the app and online. And the Browns close out the preseason tonight against the Patriots. The Bengals play tomorrow night in Philly. Storm Team 4 meteorologist Macy Tetrick says sun and clouds, 83 today with spotty afternoon showers possible. Mostly sunny, 81 tomorrow. And that's what's happening on this Thursday morning. I'm Kelsey Webb on WNCI.

0: Dave and Jimmy. Happy Thursday. This is Dave Kalin, Jimmy Jam, Kelsey Webb, and our new employee, Olivia.
1: Not just Jimmy and Kelsey.
2: What?
1: We are heroes.
0: You're heroes?
1: Yeah.
3: Heroes?
1: Yeah. We are heroes.
4: What?
1: We save America, I think.
4: Go on, please.
0: Well, will the mentally incapacitated man continue to speak?
1: Well, yesterday we had to go to campus for some tailgate stuff, right?
4: Mm-hmm.
1: And we had to go take some pictures and do some, well, who cares? We had to do some stuff.
4: Yeah.
1: Business, man. And when we're leaving, I'm sitting there talking to Kelsey in her car.
4: Oh.
1: And we hear, we look over, and a car hits another car.
4: Mm-hmm.
1: And the other one's parked.
4: Mm-hmm.
1: And it was a Cadillac that got hit, just sitting there in a lot, a parking lot. Another car slammed into it. We see these two Ohio State students, dumb bitches, get out of the car.
4: Scurry away.
1: Well, not yet.
4: No.
1: They get out of the car. Sorry. They check the damage. They look at their car. They look at the Cadillac. Jump back into their car and take off. And I'm like, we got to go catch those girls. And I'm like, yeah, maybe it wasn't too bad. We'll see. So, you know, we're talking a little while longer. And the car was, I thought it was gone. So we went back over and I checked. It was a silver Cadillac and we looked at the damage. A red car hit it. Big giant red dent on the side of it. It even dented the wheel, hit the wheel and left red marks on the wheel. And I did notice when those girls hit the car, they had a Florida plate. So I look around the lot and there's that Florida car. They had pulled around and parked in a different spot. So we went over, being the good Samaritans we are. We put our capes on. Because we're superheroes. And mm-hmm. we left a message on the windshield of the dude who got hit to bust those stupid bimbos.
0: Include a license plate?
1: Yeah.
0: Okay.
1: We are American heroes.
0: Okay, that...
4: I don't know about
0: while
4: that.
0: You've done a good thing.
1: We I'm did not a great
0: ready
1: thing.
0: To,
4: okay.
0: I'm not ready to lift you into the...
1: No, we didn't go
0: American
1: the...
0: American hero category yet.
1: We didn't go the extra step, which would have been to leave our number as witnesses.
4: No.
1: We're like, we don't want to be pulled into this.
4: No.
1: Here's the license plate that hit you, dude.
4: Yeah.
1: Here's the make of their car.
4: Name, nope.
1: It's parked right behind you right now if you come out before they do.
4: Yeah.
1: Go bust them.
4: Wow.
1: Okay, American heroes.
0: Jimmy Jam claims without evidence to be an American hero.
4: See, I left that situation and never thought about it again. But you went about the day.
1: I went home and felt very good about myself.
4: Wow, I'm a hero.

0: Mace is 51. Mace is pretty good. Remember Mo Money, Mo Problems?
1: Yeah.
0: Jimmy Pop, yeah. Bloodhound Gang, 54. Yeah.
1: Of course.
0: Tony Kanai is 56. What? We're going to have to hear this band twice in 2 days? I bet birthdays were a big deal when this happened. No doubt, he was the bass player who was dating Gwen Stefani.
1: I remember that.
0: And when they made Don't Speak, they were looking at each other very awkwardly during that video. It's about him, man. I know. Sergeant Slaughter, WWF star, and G.I. Action, G.I. Joe action figure. He is 78. Barbara Bach is 80. She's married to Ringo Starr still. How did he land her, man? She was a James Bond girl. Super. Oh. How did a Beatle get a good-looking woman? What? That's what's great about the Beatles. They didn't just, well, besides Ringo, he did what I would have done. Gone for the hottest piece of ass she could find. But Paul and George, or yeah. Paul and John, they really... Now, they may have been nailing groupies the whole time behind everyone's back because they're rock stars, but... I mean, their wives were not these gorgeous bombshells.
1: They cared about personality and character and love.
2: Man, I feel the need to so remind you, Jimmy's views do not associate with anybody here.
0: This guy would have had a birthday today. He died 3 years ago. I'm still sad about it.
3: Hey, Cowboy Curtis, did you just come from church?
4: No.
3: Then why are your boots so holy?
0: Pee-wee Herman.
4: Yeah, they do look mighty poorly, don't they, Pee-wee?
0: Is this Samuel Jackson?
2: No, Lawrence Fishburne.
0: Lawrence Fishburne. I knew it was a big star.
4: You know, I sure do wish I had a new pair of boots.
5: Wish? Did somebody say wish?
3: Cowboy Curtis did, Jombie. He needs a new pair of boots. Would it be all right if I gave him my wish?
5: Sure it would, Pee-wee. But you know, you only get one wish a day. Are you sure you want to?
3: Yes, I'm sure. Doing something for someone else will make me
0: Jombie,
3: feel good.
0: Phil Hartman, who is that?
2: No. Phil Hartman was the pirate.
5: One pair of cowboy boots coming up. What size?
2: What?
4: Size 12.
2: You were just listening to the TV like nobody. You're at your job. Would you explain what the hell I just heard?
0: You're hearing Pee-wee's Playhouse.
2: It was Pee-wee's Playhouse, but not many people know that. So Pee-wee's playing Pee-wee. Lawrence Fishburne, of all people, Mr. Matrix. Phil Hartman was the pirate.
5: One pair of cowboy boots coming up. What size?
2: What?
4: Size 12.
2: You were just listening to the TV like nobody. You're at your job. Would you explain what the hell I just heard?
0: You're hearing Pee-wee's Playhouse.
2: It was Pee-wee's Playhouse, but not many people know that. So Pee-wee's playing Pee-wee. Lawrence Fishburne, of all people, Mr. Matrix, is playing his cowboy friend.
0: I don't know who Jombie is. Who's, do you know, have you ever heard of that show, Olivia?
6: Oh, yeah, absolutely. I grew up with Pee-wee. I love Pee-wee.
0: All right?
6: Yeah.
2: Good. Double explaining has no problem with me.
0: Oh, man, and I missed a big one.
6: What?

0: What?
1: I missed another big birthday.
2: Go ahead, please.
1: All right, I got to play the song.
2: Go ahead, yeah, please.
1: This is, well, you'll, it's not the female, it's the male in this band. You'll know as soon as you hear it.
0: Let's get.
1: I don't know if Olivia know it. Come on, man.

0: He would have had a birthday. He's dead.
1: Would you edit out pauses when we replay this? Thanks. Oh, never mind. We'll never do that. This is Dave and Jimmy.
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1: A warmer day, a cloudier day, but yeah, so far so good. Kelsey, I hear you're warming up for a song later today.
4: Oh, God.
1: Here's your song. Mm-hmm. Sing along in the background.

0: WNCI and Katy Perry. I play this song specifically because Kelsey has picked this song to be part of her musical later.
1: I feel really good about it.
2: Do you?
0: And
1: yeah,
0: you're going to hear several songs and topics murdered live in front of you. What else are you doing?
1: Oh, yeah, I forgot about the news.
0: News.
1: So the body cam footage came out of the Jed York arrest, and they said, hey, they pulled him out of a minivan at 10 a.m. The owner of the 49ers who was arrested in East Palestine in a prostitution sting. And they say to him, hey, what are you doing? He's like, driving around.
2: Driving around? You want season tickets to the Niners?
0: You want to talk to the quarterback of San Francisco 49ers?
1: Oh, my gosh. Also tonight, Browns close out the postseason, preseason. Or post.
0: Okay, we're going to close you down now. Is there any?
1: Close me out.
0: How about we take 5 minutes, we all get a powder, and we'll come back with a new.
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15: Oh, come on. Come on, equipment work. That's the end of the ads.
16: It's a warmer start on Thursday. Temperatures are in the 60s. By the afternoon, we'll make it to a high around 83. We'll stay partly cloudy today. I'm Storm Team 4 meteorologist Macy Tetrick on the Morning Zoo.
15: It's 66, no jacket required. Phil Collins reference, sorry. Dave and Jimmy, happy Thursday. Actual news in a moment, I think. All of us are planning our morning show musical songs. We're all in the background just trying to mumble these songs to us together. What our morning show musical is turning our little petty bitches, and believe me, our bitches are so petty, and singing them in a manner that makes you want to play along. Confidence is low.
17: Okay.
15: Now news.
17: The man allegedly or definitely behind the 9/11 attacks will stand trial next summer. Finally, a military judge made the ruling yesterday, nearly 25 years after the attacks, 2 weeks before the anniversary. Khalid Sheikh Mohammed has been in U.S. or at Guantanamo since 2006.
15: Sitting
17: in 2003. Near total lunar eclipse should be visible in central Ohio tonight, starting at about 10:30. And then 96% coverage at 12:15 a.m. And then it's over at 3 a.m.
18: Moon's totally red right now.
17: Is it? Because I didn't even notice that.
15: Right before and after a full moon, you get practical.
17: Yeah.
15: I've got butane and a pentagram and something I got to light on fire in the backyard. I got to get to that.
17: 160 people are dead so far. Hundreds still missing after deadly flash flooding along the Nepal-China border. It hit a region popular with tourists. Some Americans are among those unaccounted
15: Have
17: for.
15: Have you seen the video?
17: Oh, my gosh. Terrifying, disgusting, horrifying. It's caused by intense rainfall that sent water and debris rushing through communities.
15: They're showing a parking lot and bus area and then just absolutely consumed. It looks like from a movie. The death toll, that's nothing. What I saw yesterday, man, it's going to be a lot of damage. That's horrible.
17: Meta has agreed to an $18 billion multi-state settlement over teen social media addiction. Reportedly, the largest state consumer protection settlement in history outside of big tobacco settlements of the 90s.
15: Don't get me started.
17: Meta required to implement a comprehensive set of safety features designed to protect kids on Insta and Facebook.
15: Interesting timing. Meta said, let's do a deal right before Mark Zuckerberg was to take the stand. He was next up, warming up in the bullpen. He was the next one to stand up, and then suddenly, like, game's over.
18: Let's must be missing something.
17: They knowingly knew what was happening.
18: Social media is addictive?
17: No, that teens were killing themselves over bullying, and that they then doubled down on algorithms to target teens.
15: That's the allegation. Yeah.
17: Because
15: they settled. Both
17: Did
15: sides will
17: care.
15: Say, blah, blah, blah, blah.
18: So this is because teens are killing themselves
15: over
18: social media.
15: No, it's
17: deeper
15: than that.
17: More layers.
15: What they were trying to prove is not only was Meta, Facebook, and Insta aware that they were doing some things, they also, wink, wink, were trying to put in protections, wink, wink, that really wasn't working, wink, wink, and they internally knew that.
18: Why aren't you allowed to make social media that teenagers like and want to see more of?
17: No, it's not like and more of. It's addictive and damaging their health.
18: It's addictive if parents allow them to be on it all the time.
15: Every day you stand up for a man.
18: I stand up for this one. I think it's silly.
15: You are like, when we hear a story of like poison leaking into the river, you should
17: I think it's silly.
15: Well, I think it's all American to poison a river.
18: Sue the makers of Grand Theft Auto.
17: Yeah, but have you listened to the testimony from the workers?
18: I have followed every minute of this trial.
15: Okay. You have?
17: Because that's different.
15: Very nice.
17: Yeah.
18: All of it.
17: It spells it out.
18: I still am on the side of Meta.
17: It's not just surface level here.
15: All right. Before we break, this is just from out of nowhere. The Iowa State Farm hosted their mom calling competition where kids call their mothers. And get ready, it's audio prophylactic.
19: Mom, cooking never got my rib.
20: Mom, when's dinner ready? Mom, when's dinner ready?
18: That's awesome.
15: My testicles have stopped producing sperm. This is Dave and Jimmy.
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16: Skies are partly cloudy today. We do have a chance for an isolated shower or thunderstorm in the afternoon. Many will stay completely dry for Thursday. High today of 83 degrees. Overnight skies begin to clear, giving you a chance to see the partial lunar eclipse in the nighttime sky. Temperatures fall near 63. Sunshine returns on Friday with a high of 81. I'm Storm Team 4 meteorologist Macy Tetrick on the Morning Zoo.
15: For a funny, we're going to turn to Robin Williams. He hasn't been with us for a while. He passed away quite a while ago. But he was doing stand-up when GPS was first introduced, and I'm curious of his take on GPS.
19: And most cars now have GPS, which is kind of cool. I have a GPS in my car. I was driving across the Golden Gate Bridge. I was halfway across, and all of a sudden the car went, take a right turn. What? No can do, Hal. Not that depressed, really. And maybe they should have a GPS that ages with you, becomes age appropriate. So eventually the car's going, there's your turn, hello! No, that's it. Maybe the next one, that could be it, that might be it. Yeah, that's the one. There used to be a gas station there, yeah. Yeah. No. That's when gas was a nickel a gallon, that's it, yeah. I want a Scottish GPS, because I think that would be an honest GPS. It'd be going, there's your turn. You've missed it, you idiot.
18: Such a good dude. I saw a video just popped up on Instagram yesterday, and he was on Oprah the same day that Nathan Lane was on Oprah. And this is Nathan Lane talking, saying, I told him before the show, they're going to try to make me come out of the closet and admit I'm gay, and I'm not ready to do that. And I certainly hope she doesn't go there. So then they show the interview on the show, and Oprah goes there. Mm-hmm. And before he goes, she didn't just point blank him. She goes, a lot of people say you're typecast in this character. And she wanted him to come out as gay. And Robin Williams jumped in and changed the direction of the whole conversation.
17: Oh, my gosh.
18: Just so Nathan Lane wouldn't be put on the spot.
17: So beautiful.
18: Because of the discussion they had earlier.
17: Wow.
18: Yeah, I mean, it was really nice.
15: He was amazing, and even as an actor.
18: Everything,
15: his comedian,
18: yeah.
15: His comedian side, and why we're getting off on this tangent, I don't know. His comedian side informed his serious acting side. If you've seen Good Will Hunting, that's emotion that only comes from a man who runs the spectrum.
18: Today we're mourning Robin Williams.
15: Tim Curry.
18: I know. Yeah. He's number three.
17: I know.
15: Tim Curry?
18: Hayden Panettiere.
15: Right.
18: Dolly.
15: He's a celebrity, but you were saying that it has to be some sexy celebrity.
18: Well, I thought it would be a blonde, but he likes wigs. I saw Rocky Horror Picture Show.
17: Oh, boy.
15: He was a hell of a... I enjoyed Tim Curry.
18: I liked
15: Curry.
18: Him, too.
15: But to many people like Tim who? Rocky Horror who?
18: And he was it. He was the clown, and in Annie. He was Blue. The concierge in Home Alone 2, the best one.
17: Oh, yeah, okay. Annie. Oh.
15: We got to close this. What's her name? Ariana Grande is starring in Annie.
18: Oh, stop.
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17: Good morning. I'm Kelsey Webb, and here's what's happening on this Thursday morning. State officials are planning to conduct a review of the Vinton County child abuse case. Governor DeWine has announced that officials will examine what agencies knew about the 16 children who were living in reportedly deplorable conditions and how the situation went on so long without intervention. Ohio's new school attendance law is now in effect. Both excused and unexcused absences will now count toward chronic absences. absenteeism, and schools have to notify families once a student has missed 5% of the year. Districts are also required to provide an intervention plan. The man allegedly behind the 9/11 attacks will stand trial next summer. A military judge made that ruling yesterday, nearly 25 years after the attacks and 2 weeks before the anniversary. A near total lunar eclipse should be visible in central Ohio starting at around 10:30 tonight. Storm Team 4 meteorologist Macy Tetrick says sun and clouds, 83 today with a spotty afternoon shower possible. And that's what's happening on this Thursday morning. I'm Kelsey Webb on WNCI.
8: Dave and Jimmy, happy Thursday. Let me make my case. A little later, we're going to perform a morning show musical, which is taking our little petty, unimportant bitches and putting them to music that you can sing along with.
12: We've rehearsed this for weeks.
8: Mm. In this world of AI slop and everything's nice and you can... We are going to go the absolute opposite direction. You will hear absolute terror. You will hate yourself for listening to it, but I can't wait to perform it. Now, your headlines brought to you by RightPak Credit Union.
12: Well, I have enough Dolly Parton fallout. I could do a whole break. Want to do that 7:45? So
8: it depends
12: much.
8: On your singing.
12: Good point. Anyway, I'll just give you a couple nuggets right now. The tropical storm forming in the Atlantic Ocean will be named Dolly because it happened to be the next name on the storm list.
17: Oh, my gosh. Weird.
12: I know.
17: Huh.
12: Of course, everything on Spotify spiked 1,200%. We expect that. Jolene's number one on Apple Music. Number two in the world. Number one in the U.S. Number two in the world. I mean, people in India are dancing around singing Jolene.
17: I mean, people at the police officers at Buckingham Palace played 9 to 5 yesterday.
12: Yeah. I'm not sure that was yesterday. I think I've seen that before.
17: Oh.
12: And I think they just said, hey.
17: They said it on the news, though.
12: Oh, they did?
17: Yeah.
12: So it wasn't just the Tony Dibbon
17: Buckingham
12: video?
17: Buckingham Palace playing 9 to 5.
12: Okay, I'll go for that then.
17: All right.
12: They never had kids, her and her husband, but...
17: She had endometriosis.
12: They did. She was diagnosed with that, yeah, in the 80s. Had a partial hysterectomy. Oh, she knows all about this.
8: Take the lead.
12: You know what they were going to name their daughter if they had one?
17: What?
12: Guess you didn't.
17: Jolene?
12: No.
17: Oh.
12: Carla.
17: Because of Carl, her husband.
12: Is that his name?
17: Yeah.
12: Yeah.
17: Carl Dean.
12: Oh, God, how cheesy.
8: Oh, you beat them when they're alive. You beat them when they're dead.
17: I was saying to my mom, you know, that you weren't... That whatever into her
12: moved by it,
17: yes. And she's like, I have not seen an outpouring of worldwide love and adoration like this since Princess Diana died.
12: I agree,
17: and I think she's right. So I think that you are in the minority.
12: I'll probably. Yeah. I'm just not that. You know, I thought she was very phony. The fake hair, the fake boobs, the fake everything, and I think
17: that was part of the whole persona.
12: No, but
17: and she owned it.
12: She owned the phoniness of appearance, yet. Everybody, if you ask them, what do you love most about Dolly? She was so sincere. She was so heartfelt. It's just, I have trouble reconciling both of those. I don't know if it's an act.
17: Hmm.
12: The, you know, country corniness, homeness. And I don't think it is. I think it is all sincere.
8: Well, then why are you talking?
12: Because she was very phony on a lot of things, the way she looked and everything. Okay. So.
17: Yeah, she was.
8: And Taylor Swift is nothing but sincere in every statement.
12: Dude, I think she might be like the person who owns the country kitchen or whatever it's called out there on 36. What's the one? The one out there by 71 and 36. Country Kitchen.
8: Is it?
12: What's it called?
17: I don't know.
12: The one that had the logo controversy.
8: Oh, Cracker Barrel.
12: Cracker Barrel.
8: Do you live on Pluto? You live on Pluto?
12: My fear is that she might be like the owner of Cracker Barrel. Let's fool a bunch of these country bumpkins into thinking that this is the real thing.
17: For my entire life?
12: No, I don't think she's a bad person. I'm just not sure she's as... I think she's a little more savvy than people think.
8: I got music news, so you
12: all right, go.
8: Behave. Dave and Jimmy, now music news. An Ozzy Osbourne haunted house has been added to Universal's Halloween Horror Nights.
12: Oh,
8: Jack
12: Osbourne
8: says the Ozzy biopic or biopic won't be artsy. It'll just get right to it and give fans what they want.
12: Now, Ozzy had a good, sincere heart. When he was biting heads off of bats.
8: Allie and AJ have canceled their fall dates because Allie just booked a Broadway role. The 50th anniversary of the Boston debut album, Go Wake Your Parents or Your Grandparents and tell them it'll include lost demos. All right. Beyonce is donating $1 million to earthquake relief efforts in Colombia. Kid Rock reportedly is recording a Christian-themed album.
17: Oh, that sounds sincere.
8: I'll let that just stand for what it is. And finally, it's a story, but I get to play songs. In 2018, an Irish farmer of three was given a 5% chance of walking again after he was left paralyzed from his ribcage down. Now he's walking 3,000 miles across America on foot.
12: Wow.
8: His name is Fergus Farrell, and he's going through, well, rehabilitation by walking the length of the effing country. He kicked off his journey at the Brooklyn Bridge. He plans to reach the Santa Monica Pier in 75 days. He expects to take about 80,000 steps a day. Wow, his iPhone will be paying off. He will cross 11 states to get out west. He's raising money for a foundation in Ireland. This is the throwback to Forrest Gump.
12: This is the song he's running
8: where
12: to.
8: Where he just ran.
12: You know, film that scene?
17: No.
12: Remember when you saw Tom Hanks running across America?
17: Yes.
12: All of that was his brother.
17: You did tell us
12: so
17: that.
12: So he didn't even have to go film it at time.
8: His brother has really got a great deal because every Toy Story spinoff that Tom Hanks didn't want to do...
12: His brother did?
8: ...was voiced by his brother.
12: Uh-uh.
8: Yeah.
12: No
8: I mean,
12: way.
8: He's living on scraps, but living fine. This is Dave and Jimmy.
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14: Skies are partly cloudy today. We do have a chance for an isolated shower or thunderstorm in the afternoon. Many will stay completely dry for Thursday. High today of 83 degrees. Overnight skies begin to clear, giving you a chance to see the partial lunar eclipse in the nighttime sky. Temperatures fall near 63. Sunshine returns on Friday with a high of 81. I'm Storm Team 4 meteorologist Macy Tetrick on the Morning Zoo.
8: 66 and you.
17: All right, so we have seen the body cam footage of Jed York, the owners of the 49ers, getting arrested in Ohio, East Palestine. In a prostitution sting where he answered an ad that authorities had placed on a prostitution website. So he's driving around in a silver minivan. They pull him over and say, "What are you doing?"
8: Is it a said, rental? I bet.
17: I'd assume so. He says, "Driving around." And they're like, "You're driving around in East Palestine." And he said, "Yep."
12: Was he drunk? Just curious.
17: No, it sounded very... quiet, coherent,
12: scared.
17: And they said, you going to meet up with anyone here? No. And he had $160 cash with him.
12: $20 tip?
17: A $20 tip for the prostitute. So yes,
12: well,
17: because she was charging
12: $140. Mm. $140, 20% of that would be $28. He's not even tipping 20%.
17: Oh.
12: $28.
17: Well, I mean, I would think a prostitute might be impressed by a $20 tip.
8: You know
17: what
8: prostitutes
17: think?
8: Do these days? When you're done, they flip the screen and they give it to you.
12: That's right.
8: With a recommended tip.
12: That's right.
8: I just can't believe in that entire story.
17: And they say,
8: Jimmy's takeaway is the tip.
17: This supports my daughter's cheerleading squad.
12: That's right.
17: Oh, it hurts.
12: It's our dance team. And I say, honey, I just gave you a tip. I don't need another one.
17: Oh.
12: Sorry.
17: There it is. All right. There will be a near total lunar eclipse overnight. So it starts at 10:30.
8: Influences will awake, rise like zombies, and walk outside and take
17: photos. I know.
8: Photos
17: your daughters
8: make backwards peace signs.
17: Can do that and collect their moon water.
8: Yeah,
17: yeah, for sure. It starts at 10:30. Ends completely at 3 a.m. and then 96% in the Earth's shadow at 12:15 a.m. Kroger shoppers in Ohio can now get prescriptions delivered right to their door through Instacart. New option available through the app and online. 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
8: I've always wondered because there's a whole lot of online people threatening to do that.
17: Yeah.
12: You ever got... carry out at a Target? Have you ever ordered something, had it delivered to the store?
17: Mm-hmm.
12: You go there, it's a wide open like mailbox of numbers, and you walk up and take yours.
17: Grab it.
12: Nobody checks.
17: I know.
12: I'm like looking around going, I could grab all of these bags and walk out here. Not one person is checking.
8: I'm sure these bags of drugs will not have a big bags of drugs written on the paper bag.
12: Yeah, but just go grab someone's bag.
8: But you're right. 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
17: Yeah.
8: Take an advantage from a guy like me.
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1: That's it for the ads.
2: It's a warmer start on Thursday. Temperatures are in the 60s. By the afternoon, we'll make it to a high around 83. We'll stay partly cloudy today. I'm Storm Team 4 meteorologist Macy Tetrick on the Morning Zoo.
1: Donuts in the back. Dave and Jimmy, this is Random News. I've been following this story for a while, and apparently it came to a climax and was settled yesterday. Meta, the people who own Facebook and Instagram, agreed to an $18 billion settlement with 29 other states over claims that its social media platforms are addictive and harmful to young users. That's a given, and it's not exclusive to Facebook. I guess what the states were trying to prove is Meta was aware that this was addictive. They had research coming back to them that it was really addictive and their safeguards weren't necessarily working. Wink, wink. They did pull the trigger on the settlement right before Mark Zuckerberg was about to testify. There might have been, you know, some conference in the hall out there. Someone's grabbing a smoke and goes, Mark don't want to do this. How about $18 billion? All right.
3: So now does he have to still testify?
1: No, it doesn't.
4: So,
1: the suit's up.
4: So, yeah.
1: So no one's going to claim, like any settlement, no one claims they did anything wrong. Let's see. There are going to be, according to the agreement, new protections for teens. I hope they work. I'll just leave it at that. Now, the best of late night from last night, they're not there. So they're saluting National Golf Month. National Golf Month?
5: Hey, get this. A family in Massachusetts won $5 million from a lawsuit against a country club after their property was hit with over 600 golf balls. Family was like, you know, when we moved directly next to a golf course, we had no idea that this could happen.
6: Forbes magazine announced last week that golfer Tiger Woods is officially a billionaire, leaving him no choice but to start a company to launch him into space.
5: Tiger Woods, who's still recovering from an injury that many thought would end his career, said that he plans to play this week at the Masters. Golf announcers were so pumped. They were like, this is amazing.
1: We salute you, golf people. Apple is reportedly preparing iPhone price hikes. That's the cost of the man. The man gives you the object you want. Though, the new ones are really starting to skeeze me up. My daughter, I got an old one. I think I got a 12 or a 13. And she pulls up with hers. It's the size of a truck. It's answering your thoughts before you even ask them. I'm not sure I want to go that way.
7: I want the air. I want lighter. I'm sick of this large, clunky thing in my pocket.
1: This is time for back to school. At Bishop Kelly High School in Tulsa, Oklahoma, freshmen are welcomed with an awkward initiation ritual that the parents seem to love. On the first day of school, seniors in a high school, crowd the parking lot and make new students give their mom, dad, or grandparents a goodbye kiss before heading inside. The tradition began in 2001, so it's been there for a while. Now, not West Virginia kiss. This is also home. This side of the
7: very
1: cheek,
7: similar.
1: Man. Now, if this were a ritual, say in Wheeling.
7: My son's friend the other day is teacher gave him one thing of homework on the first day of school: go home and hug your parents and tell them you love them.
1: Oh, wow!
7: Thought that was
1: easy.
7: A nice idea.
1: LinkedIn is testing a seems like AI slot button. All right, that sounds like a lot. In other words, on anything in LinkedIn, if it looks like AI slop, you can hit a button that tells LinkedIn that it's probably AI slop. In less than a month, it's been used a million times. It's hard to say that works. You ever been in an elevator and you hit the closed door thing and you're wondering to yourself, is this really going to close the door?
7: Right.
1: Or is the door going to damn close on its own? Man, this is horrible for the cooks in the world. A woman says she discovered her boyfriend had been secretly keeping a spreadsheet and rating every dinner she cooked for him. For a while.
3: Could be worse if you're rating sex. That's what I was going to say.
1: Oh. Man, your comment just came out of nowhere and knocked me off my roll.
7: What kind of
1: ratings? The ratings weren't terrible. Yeah. Most meals scored a 6 or higher, but she said finding out that he was doing this made her feel judged. Well, yeah. You're right. He is judging you. He's rating your damn meals.
7: What was the purpose and motive?
1: I don't know.
7: So odd.
1: I mean, I knew when I married my wife I wasn't doing it for the cooking. And as soon as I could during COVID, I said, I'm handling half of this crap. According to a new study, this is about dogs. Jimmy, pay attention. It's dogs.
3: Yep.
1: When dogs see happy faces, it activates an area of their brain that's linked to rewards. It's like they're getting a treat. Kind of like a dopamine rush you get when you get online. And that's not just for the owners. It's for complete strangers. So if you smile heavy at a dog and a dog smiles back at you,
7: so they know you're smiling, they feel it, and it sets off the same place in the brain that treats do.
1: There's an emerging trend of naming your kids after weapons. Names like Gunner, Wesson, Caliber, Shooter, Trigger, Blade, Cannon, Remington, wow, Beretta, Colt, Winchester. I mean, all of these are being given to young boys, I hope.
7: Wow.
1: It could be a refreshing change from my era, which is like, you're either going to be Dave or Jim. No, you're Raymond. Sony is kindly reminding players that they don't actually own their digital PlayStation games that they purchased. Somewhere in the legalese, Sony says, you're renting this game. And someday when we don't like it, we'll pull it offline and there's nothing you can do about it. Because these games load from the internet. So, I mean, I understand why some people are clutching their old machines that are CD-driven. Because they can't come in and steal that, at least now.
7: Side note, why do you have to pay so much money to watch an old movie now on your services? Like, it's $3 to watch this movie from 83. Like, you have to pay so much money even to rent old movies. They're not...
1: That price point must
7: weird.
1: Be...
7: My husband refuses to do it.
1: You want
7: to
1: see this movie? It's $10. Yeah. You don't want to see this movie? You don't pay $10.
7: God.
1: I mean, that's kind of freedom of choice
7: there. Old movies were free on those services.
1: Well, it used to be, but it ain't, and that's that. Did you know, Blockbuster made $800 million in late fees in the year 2000, accounting for 16% of its revenue.
7: So
1: a lot of the money that was coming into Blockbuster way back was because of that. Meanwhile, Netflix at the same time was emerging as an alternative. Hey, one monthly price, take all these DVDs, and I don't care what you do with them. Time proved Netflix right. And that's the rest of the story. This is Dave and Jimmy.
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2: With Dave and Jimmy.
1: W-N-C-I. Feel like an anchorman. That's the news today. A partly sunny, partly cloudy day, high in the 80s.

0: officials will examine what agencies knew about the 16 children who were living in reportedly deplorable conditions and how the situation went on so long without intervention. Ohio's new school attendance law is now in effect. Both excused and unexcused absences will now count toward chronic absenteeism, and schools have to notify families once a student has missed 5% of the year. Districts are also required to provide an intervention plan. The murder trial continues today for the man behind the mass shooting at a New Albany warehouse last year that left two people dead. Yesterday, a doctor testified that Bruce Foster III was not mentally competent at the time of the workplace shooting and thought his coworkers were plotting to kill him. The man allegedly behind the 9/11 attacks will stand trial next summer. A military judge made that ruling yesterday, nearly 25 years after the attacks and 2 weeks before the anniversary. A near total lunar eclipse will be visible in central Ohio tonight, starting at about 10:30 and ending around 3 a.m. tomorrow morning. Kroger shoppers in Ohio can now get prescriptions delivered straight to their doors through Instacart. That new option is available through the app and online. And the Browns close out the preseason tonight against the Patriots. The Bengals play tomorrow night in Philly. Storm Team 4 meteorologist Macy Tetrick says sun and clouds, 83 today with spotty afternoon showers possible. Mostly sunny, 81 tomorrow. And that's what's happening on this Thursday morning. I'm Kelsey Webb on WNCI.
1: Dave and Jimmy, happy Thursday. This is Dave Kalin, Jimmy Jam, Kelsey Webb, our new employee Olivia. Celebrity news now, and then we attack. It's called the Morning Show Musical. We'll do it every now and then, where we turn our petty complaints, and God, we got petty little bitches, and we turn them into songs you can sing along to. And by sing, I mean barely audible. I prepare to be ruined. Your morning will be ruined, but it won't be AI. No AI in this bitch. Now, Jimmy Jam and Celebrity News brought to you by RightPat Credit Union.
2: All right, tributes still coming into Dolly Parton. We want to hear them all. I don't know about that. No. But
1: they're nice.
2: I will tell you a lot of weird facts. In an interview 3 years ago, Miley Cyrus, who was the goddaughter of Dolly Parton, said that August 25th is a very important date to her, always has been. That's the day Dolly died.
3: What?
2: It's Billy Ray's birthday, too. Oh. Okay. So maybe that's why she thought that.
3: Probably. But weird, huh?
2: Weird, huh?
1: I don't want Miley Cyrus to be the person who knows the date of our death.
2: New tropical storm forming the Atlantic Ocean will be named Dolly. It was next on the list.
3: Oh, weird.
2: What? Are you kidding me? What?
1: That is amazing.
2: They're going to introduce a bill. This is totally going to happen one day. They're going to rename. They want to rename the Nashville International Airport to Dolly Parton International Airport. Duh.
1: Where? Which one?
2: Nashville.
1: Okay.
2: That's a no-brainer.
3: Hey. Yeah.
2: We did John Glenn.
1: No, both are worthy of that consideration.
2: Dolly didn't land on the moon.
1: John Glenn did not land on the moon.
2: I know. No, you're right, he didn't. Was he like first got to orbit or something?
3: I know.
1: No, he was important, yes. And he also, at the age of, I don't know, by God, 150, he went up in a space shuttle. So, yes, John Glenn and an airport is perfect.
2: Number one song in America, Jolene. Number two song in the world, Jolene. That means in Morocco, they're dancing around the streets to Jolene. Just like they are here. Look out in the streets.
1: Look at them. They're gathering.
2: Dolly left behind a roadmap of planned projects for her team. I'm not going to get to all of them, but I will tell you. Travel stops, Dolly dolls, Dolly's cup of ambition, coffee, 9-to-5 jewelry collection, all that stuff.
1: But she may become Paul Newman in the way that her charitable efforts will outlive her.
2: Yeah.
1: And she'll be a brand in and of herself. And you know something? That's going to beat our legacy. Awesome. Your legacy and my legacy.
3: Duh.
1: Is awesome. We ruined a career.
2: Musical documentary, a biopic, a docuseries, a scripted series, an Avatar show, a million different things.
3: A single and a time capsule to be open in 2045.
2: Oh, you know it, baby. That was Dolly. And Dolly's Jolene's. This is Khloe Kardashian's line of denim. It's called Dolly's Jolene's. Selling out. You can't even get them.
1: There's a tie in there. Agreed to, right?
2: Oh, I'm assuming so, right? I mean, have to be.
3: Sure, yeah.
1: Dolly wouldn't let people just grab her name and run.
2: Well, it launched in 2025, featuring Dolly-inspired flare jeans, rhinestone details.
1: Well, inspired means she winked at it and must have been okay.
2: Corset tops, country glam sparkle, sales surge right after Dolly died. I'm trying to look here. Everything's disappearing online, they say. Trying to look if Dolly...

0: he was getting a cut of this. Have to, right?
1: I would imagine.
2: Yeah.
0: No, you just I know those Kardashians are pretty savvy, man.
1: Not in broad daylight.
0: Ricky Schroeder left a nice tribute yesterday.
2: Please.
0: The actor.
2: Yeah.
0: And he played in a bunch of her movies. Two of her movies. Remember she had those Christmas movies? I thought it was called I Ate a Dirt Pie for Christmas. It wasn't. It was Christmas of Many Colors. And Coat of Many Colors.
2: Oh, my God.
0: Because Mama didn't have enough money to buy a coat, so she grabbed a bunch of patches and put the coat together, many colors.
2: That was her favorite song she ever wrote.
0: Oh, is it?
2: Coat of Many Colors.
0: Is that what it was about?
2: Yes.
0: Is that what it was about?
2: Yeah.
0: Am I saying it right? Is that what it was? Yeah. Anyway, he played the father in both those movies.
1: Right.
0: And here's his, you ready for his touching tribute?
1: Yeah.
0: I didn't agree with her advocating for transgender and COVID vaccine support, but I loved her anyway. Thank you for choosing me, Dolly, to be your movie daddy.
2: That sounds like a statement you would put out.
0: I know, well, not, to the, not with
2: really
0: those
2: like
0: points
2: her.
0: Of view.
2: I didn't
1: no,
2: think
1: you
2: she
1: would
2: was
1: say,
2: no.
1: Although I didn't like her singing,
2: right,
1: she was a wonderful human.
2: Yeah.
1: That's a Jimmy.
0: I would say, although she only really had two hits, Islands in the Stream, the 9 to 5. Everything else was country.
1: A tribute is leave you out of this. Give the love forward and they'll qualify.
0: Let's move on. Number three died after Hayden Panettiere and Dolly Parton. Tim Curry, he was in Rocky Horror Picture Show. He's Frankfurter. I don't know if you've ever seen it or not. Here he is singing that.

0: he had a stroke many years ago, and it really disabled him. He still made appearances. He was also, here he is, as the head concierge in Home Alone 2, if you remember that. He was the guy at the desk.
1: And how are we this morning?
2: Fine. Is my transportation here?
1: Out in front, sir. A limousine and a pizza. Compliments of the Plaza Hotel.
0: He was also the original clown in It.
3: Wow.
0: He was Rooster in Annie. He was in Clue, Hunt for Red October. There's a lot of stuff.
4: Yeah.
0: If you saw him, it was really sad lately. Wheelchair and everything.
4: I enjoyed his work.
0: But
4: I didn't like his stand on.
0: I didn't like his stand on.
3: You said, I didn't fear death. I tried to avoid it, but I have a feeling that in the end, I will make peace with it. I guess we all have to, but...
4: Yeah, we do.
0: Well, I've always wanted to do Rocky Horror Picture Show in here. Like a spoof of it.
3: Mm-hmm.
0: Now,
3: this
0: timing.
3: Oh, good. We can write more music.
0: Yeah.
4: I don't know anything about Rocky Horror.
0: You don't need to. Do you know Let's Do the Time Warp Again?
3: Let's do
0: it's all you need to know.
3: That's
0: all you need to know.
3: Hey. To the left.
4: It's your show. You want to do that? You get it.
0: I'm thinking about doing it.
4: You get it.
0: No. We get to wear costumes. We always love that.
4: I don't want to pound this into the ground, but when we come back, it's going to be a morning show musical. Jimmy, we know the content of Kelsey and Olivia. What's yours? I just want to know what you're going to sing.
5: Tell
4: about.
5: Us.
4: I don't know what you're saying.
0: It's a surprise, Dave.
4: Oh, come on.
0: It wouldn't be hard to figure out with my life, okay?
4: Really?
0: Yeah.
4: Well, that's the whole point. I want to give somebody.
0: I don't know what the others are singing about. You didn't make them say.
4: Okay.
3: I told them.
0: Well, I know, but the listeners don't know, so why do I have to say it?
5: Yeah.
4: Okay.
5: Come on. HIPAA.
4: All right, fine.
0: HIPAA, Dave. HIPAA. Well,
4: okay. This is Dave.
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8: Skies are partly cloudy today. We do have a chance for an isolated shower or thunderstorm in the afternoon. Many will stay completely dry for Thursday. High today of 83 degrees. Overnight skies begin to clear, giving you a chance to see the partial lunar eclipse in the nighttime sky. Temperatures fall near 63. Sunshine returns on Friday with a high of 81. I'm Storm Team 4 meteorologist Macy Tetrick on the Morning Zoo.
4: 65, you.
3: Yeah, so more details about that near total lunar eclipse. It starts at 10:30 tonight, should be visible in central Ohio, peaking at 12:15 a.m., meaning that 96% of the moon will be in the Earth's shadow, and then it's all over by 3 a.m. tomorrow morning. So go stay up all night long.
0: For sure.
3: Ohio's new school attendance law now in effect, so it counts for both excused and unexcused absences, count toward chronic absenteeism. Schools have to tell families once a student has missed 5% of the year, so that's about 8.5 days, and then districts have to come up with an intervention plan to help that student return to school. And then also some local schools are even, I think it was Franklin High School, is sending buses to students' homes who are not showing up, so that saying, you know, we want to set you up for success. We will do anything we can to get you to school so that you can learn.
4: Okay.
3: So kind of a creative way.
4: Old man Frank's got to pull the school bus around and go to the abandoned home?
3: They're sending vans to homes of students with chronic absenteeism.
4: Okay. All right.
3: Kroger shoppers now can get prescriptions delivered to their doors through Instacart. This is a new option available on the app and online.
4: I'm worried about this not for Kroger. I'm worried about this for, you've heard of Uber Eats, and maybe some of the drivers are not the nicest, and maybe they'll sample some of the product. If your driver knows that he's hauling a bag of opioids worth thousands of dollars.
3: So I doubt that opioids would be up, eligible for
4: stage
3: this.
4: Stage ones? Okay.
3: I don't know.
4: I mean, if it's just a leave or a acetaminophen or something like that.
3: If it's my Lyrica or antidepressant, you're not going to get high on that stuff.
4: Okay.
3: You know?
4: You can't. I gobbled up all your antidepressants the other day. I'm okay.
3: So far, it's not worked. Browns close out the preseason tonight against the Patriots. Neither team plans to play their starters. Neither team
0: this
3: plans
0: is
3: to
0: last...
3: play any starters.
0: I know. I thought this was the one where you played your starters.
4: Yeah.
0: Crap.
4: I think they're going to put my Aaron Rodgers out there for a series.
0: She just said Browns aren't playing either.
4: Browns,
0: starters.
4: I know, the Browns. Yeah.
3: Bengals play tomorrow night in Philly. An Ohio Sports Forum is planned for next month as part of the state's America 250 celebration. So Lieutenant Governor Jim Tressel be moderating 3 discussions with Ohio sports figures in Columbus, Cincy, and Canton. Columbus event happens at the Shoe, September 8th, featuring Jack Nicklaus, Archie, Rick Nash.
0: What?
3: Fans will be able to register to watch a live stream the discussion.
0: Oh, it's a discussion?
3: Yeah.
0: Well, how cool for Rick Nash to be up there with Archie and Jack Nicklaus?
3: Yeah.
4: Well, in hockey, he's up there.
0: No, he's a hockey legend.
4: And Jim Trussell's the perfect lieutenant governor for that sort of stuff.
0: Yeah.
4: Because normally lieutenant governors are at the opening of an outhouse.
0: Remember when he left in disgrace, Jim Trestle?
3: Oh, God.
0: And what a joke all that stuff is now.
3: What a joke. It's so sad.
4: The entire program on tattoos.
0: Getting free tattoos or whatever.
3: And look at us now. Look at society.
0: Terrell Pryor gets a free tattoo. Oh, my God. It's the end of the world.
3: Right? People are camping outside his door with surveillance.
0: Yeah, I remember.
4: Ugh. All right, we're going to break. I promise you, we're going to give it our best effort, a morning show musical. I'm also going to promise you this, pain.
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25: Sorry.
0: That's on tip of my tongue. Now this.
1: Skies are partly cloudy today. We do have a chance for an isolated shower or thunderstorm in the afternoon. Many will stay completely dry for Thursday. High today of 83 degrees. Overnight skies begin to clear, giving you a chance to see the partial lunar eclipse in the nighttime sky. Temperatures fall near 63. Sunshine returns on Friday with a high of 81. I'm Storm Team 4 meteorologist Macy Tetrick on the Morning Zoo.
0: Is he coming back? I mean, he's got a second.
4: Yeah, sure.
0: Okay. The following is going to be nasty. We know it up front. We're warning you, this is going to be horrible, and I can't wait. Dave and Jimmy. This is Dave Kalin, Jimmy Jam, Kelsey Webb, and our new employee, Olivia. This is a morning show musical, and this is how we need to define it. We have petty complaints all the time. You hear it all the time on the air. So this time, we're taking our petty complaints, turning them into music that you can sing along to.
21: Okay.
0: So whoever wants to go, you have a couple of sentences to state your case, what it is, and then go sing. So because we have no practice time and we didn't discuss this one bit, who wants to volunteer to go up front?
24: Fine. I nominate Kelsey.
4: I bet Dave's prepared.
24: Dave's prepared, obviously. He's the only looking forward to this.
4: Yeah, he gets no, up
0: I'm
4: every
0: day. I'm looking forward to disaster.
24: Well, you go first.
4: Yeah, but...
24: You set the bar.
4: Okay.
0: Okay.
4: Mm-hmm.
0: What's your topic is?
4: No, you said you'd go first.
0: No, F y'all.
4: I said Dave's ready.
0: Okay, stop interrupting.
4: God.
0: I have 12 cats at home. That's not enough. My wife goes out into the forest all the time and just plucks wild kitties out of nowhere and just puts them in the garage and all around the house to do spay and neuter and release them back into the wild. Unfortunately, she don't tell me. So I wake up in the morning and I find cats everywhere.
4: Yeah, it's quite a life.
0: What? Another cat? What? Another pussy cat?

0: fancy into that.
1: What a new pause. Wait for the next chorus.
0: No, no.
2: That was great.
0: All
2: right,
0: I'll go. Verse.
2: All right,
0: do you have your
2: now.
0: Own music?
1: Yeah, I got my own music here.
0: And your topic is?
1: Topic is something that I love to do, yet it haunts me. You know what it is.
2: Gambling.
1: I was there last night. I was at the casino last night.
2: You were taking a break.
1: I was trying to. I tried to ban myself. I couldn't do it two nights
0: this is a gambling song, Greg.
1: Yeah.
0: Okay.
1: It's about slot machines. I love slots.
0: Give me.
1: America loves slots. And America loves somebody else, too. So that's why I chose this song. Here we go.

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One last message of the slot machine. 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

0: It's such a nice tribute.
1: It's so good.
2: So good.
1: Yeah.
3: There it is.
4: That's the first part of the morning show musical for now. When we come back, Olivia and Kelsey will slaughter more music.
1: Girls.
4: Yeah, your girls.
1: The girls.
4: This is Dave and Jimmy.
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4: You don't play coy. All morning long, it's like, I haven't thought about this at all.
3: Well, no, I was editing music, Dave, to try to make it work.
4: I haven't thought about this at all. And then you
3: trying to make an instrumental-ass song.
4: You came in with a Tim Curry tribute.

0: Today, a partly sunny, partly cloudy day, high in the 80s. Your headlines when we come back, and then I'm telling you, the lady is going to murder some music.
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2: Good morning. I'm Kelsey Webb, and here's what's happening on this Thursday morning. State officials are planning to conduct a review of the Vinton County child abuse case. Governor DeWine has announced that officials will examine what agencies knew about the 16 children who were living in reportedly deplorable conditions and how the situation went on so long without intervention. Ohio's new school attendance law is now in effect. Both excused and unexcused absences will now count toward chronic absenteeism, and schools have to notify families once a student has missed 5% of the year. Districts are also required to provide an intervention plan. The man allegedly behind the 9/11 attacks will stand trial next summer. A military judge made that ruling yesterday, nearly 25 years after the attacks and 2 weeks before the anniversary. A near total lunar eclipse should be visible in central Ohio starting at around 10:30 tonight. Storm Team 4 meteorologist Macy Tetrick says sun and clouds, 83 today with a spotty afternoon shower possible. And that's what's happening on this Thursday morning. I'm Kelsey Webb on WNCI.
3: Dave and Jimmy, happy Thursday. Headlines now. Later, another round of morning show musical. Our petty bitches put to music. Some you can sing along with. Others we don't know. We're all staring at Olivia, our new employee, and we don't know how she sounds. This could be fantastic. The worse, the better. Now, your headlines brought to you by Right Pat Credit Union.
4: Let me give some crazy Dolly Parton facts. One is the next tropical storm happens to be named Dolly.
5: What?
4: Forming now in the Atlantic Ocean. And it's going to hit Tennessee. I'm kidding.
5: Oh my God.
4: There's a bill to rename the Tennessee airport, the Nashville airport, Dolly Parton International. Well, duh, that'll happen. Dolly has 11 Guinness World Records, most are revolving around her boobs. Kidding. Her Spotify spiked 1,200%. Jolene is number one in America, number two in the world right now. 9 to 5 is number three in America right now as far as streaming goes. Let's see here. She left a roadmap of her life, or of things she wants done now that she's gone. For instance, her travel stops will celebrate National Truck Driver Appreciation Week. She makes sure that don't forget to sell. Can you guys see her hand writing this? Don't forget to do that. Dolly's Dolls will be available online September 15th, they're called. Her Cup of Ambition coffee will launch on September 29th. Oh, poor thing. Because you had all these projects in the works. Dolly's Dolls, Cup of Ambition, and doesn't get to see them get launched.
5: But she saw so much get launched. Yeah. So many of her ideas. Many of her charitable causes.
3: All she was ever known for was helping out the COVID vaccine project. Yeah. She would be remarkable. Right.
4: Dolly on the Holly is coming out this holiday season. We're not sure what it is. I bet it's like Elf on the Shelf.
3: Yeah.
4: But it has giant boobs and it leans over and falls down if your child does something bad. Broadway show Dolly, a true original musical, will move forward as planned. There's a 9 to 5 jewelry collection coming out. Dolly's Doggy Treats expected to come out next year. These are all projects still to come. Bedding and Decor line coming out next summer. Oh my God, Zooks. And her Avatar show, her musical, her biopic, her docuseries, enough. That's enough, Dolly, for all of us, I think, right?
5: Okay. Truly, it is enough.
3: Any private citizen that gets flags flown at half staff, that's something.
4: Tim Curry died. He's number three after Hayden Panettiere and Dolly. Weird. He was in a million things. You would know him if you saw him. He was the concierge in Home Alone 2. That's what he's going to be known for, unfortunately. He's also the original clown in It. He was in Rocky Horror Picture Show. He's the star. He was in a bunch of different stuff. He was in Clue. He was in Annie.
3: I'm not to get into an argument with you, but Rocky Horror would be
4: in my world too, but the average person is going to see Home Alone 2 for the next 20 years.
3: I'll show you a picture of him in a suit in Home Alone and Dr. Frankenfurter in lingerie and see who wins.
4: By the way, here's the stars to be on the lookout for that are next up.
3: Oh, no.
4: The stars that are clinging.
5: No. Barry Manilow.
4: I'm getting to the list.
3: Does it have to be this dark?
5: Guessing.
4: It's dark. Well, Jane Fonda. I'm going on age, though. She's 88. 89 in December. Julie Andrews, 91 in October. Oh. Carol Burnett, I didn't know she's still alive, 93. Ian McKellen, wasn't he in Star Wars?
3: Ian McKellen, no.
4: Oh.
3: Gandalf. Also Magneto.
4: He's 87. Morgan Freeman, 89.
5: Gee.
4: Dick Van Dyke is 100. 101 in December. Rita Moreno, 95 in December. William Shatner's 95. Shirley MacLaine, 92. Lily Tomlin, 86. George Takei, Star Trek, 89. Michael Caine, 93. Mel Brooks, 100. Tippi Hedren, I didn't know she was still alive from the old...
5: Birds.
4: Yeah, the old, who did the movies? The fat
5: Alfred
4: guy.
5: Alfred Hitchcock.
4: Alfred Hitchcock movies.
3: The fat
4: 96. Sophia Loren, going to be 92 next month. Hey.
3: Mel will stick around. He has a new movie to promote.
4: Does he?
3: Don't forget The Human Will. Spaceballs.
4: Oh, that's right.
3: He's doing a sequel. Again, if they, you know, he's got a his will to promote will keep him alive. This is Dave and Jimmy.
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3: In a couple minutes, are you all right? You gonna
5: Not
3: be good?
5: Not really, but okay. Sure, I'll survive.
3: Okay, you nervous about just... this?
5: I just not finished. I'm not proud
4: of
5: it.
4: She doesn't like to do things she's not good at, Dave.
5: Yeah.
3: That's our show.
4: I know. I know. She shows up here every day and contradicts
3: that. No, I mean
4: that.
3: Every single one of us. This is an oldie from Michelle Branch. It's called Everywhere.

0: WNCI, that's three quarters of the song Everywhere by Michelle Brink. We got stuff. We got to move along. When we come back, Kelsey's really nervous, which is really, it's cute and also disappointing. Why are you nervous? You're just going to sing a bad song.
1: Because it's not finished. It's not my best work. Okay. And I don't feel proud of it. Teacher? Actually,
0: that checks all the boxes. All right. I can't wait to hear it. And Olivia, who's never sung on the air before, is just going to absolutely assault this song.
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5: That's it for the ads.
6: Skies are partly cloudy today. We do have a chance for an isolated shower or thunderstorm in the afternoon. Many will stay completely dry for Thursday. High today of 83 degrees. Overnight skies begin to clear, giving you a chance to see the partial lunar eclipse in the nighttime sky. Temperatures fall near 63. Sunshine returns on Friday with a high of 81. I'm Storm Team 4 meteorologist Macy Tetrick on the Morning Zoo.
5: 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This is Dave Kalin, Jimmy Jam, Kelsey Webb, and our new employee, Olivia. This is Morning Show Musical Part 2. Live, and I'm no redos. We take our petty little bitches, little problems in our lives, we turn them into songs that you can all sing along with. I promise you, destruction and pain. Before you sing, Olivia, yes. A description of what you're singing about.
7: All right, well, everybody knows that I've got a really bad back, and I have physical therapy 3 times a week, and, you know, it really affects my life, so here I am.
5: I agree.
7: To sing about it.
5: Bad back problems for a person your age.
8: I know.
9: That is sad.
8: Yeah, very
5: rough. So, let's sing.

0: I say absolutely a tour de force. It was painful, but we knew it was.
1: Yeah, it always is.
2: Because she is in pain.
3: And she kept saying, oh, my God, this is so out of my range.
2: Oh, that was awesome. She hit all those moves.
3: Okay. And the dance.
2: Yeah, so,
0: our last selection.
1: Oh, no, in the attitude.
0: Our last selection brought to you by one Kelsey Webb. She doesn't want to do this. She feels really bad about it.
1: I have anxiety. I want to barf.
0: Okay, an explanation, please.
2: So recently I told the audience and you all about getting a testosterone pellet in my butt.
3: That's where they implanted it?
2: Yeah, to help with premenopausal symptoms.
3: In your cheek, right?
2: It's up in my hip, actually.
3: Okay.
2: Yeah, I just said butt because it was funnier.
3: I know, but not in your...
2: No! Yeah, not in there.
3: Okay.
2: No. So, yeah, it's supposed to help with my drive and...
3: Your sex drive?
2: My confidence.
0: Are you
2: ready? Yeah, ready.

0: Bravo. One more time.
1: That's why I was nervous. And you know what I found out? ChatGPT is not good at writing parodies because, man.
0: Did they write that one?
1: No. I asked for help and it had much worse than that.
0: Oh, yeah. That's fine. The lyrics are funny.
1: Thank you.
0: You have a little rhythm problem.
1: I always have had that.
0: Yeah, that's all right.
1: Yeah, thank you.
2: And yet you're a cheerleader and you're a dance enthusiast.
1: I can do that, not musically. Thank you.
2: And that's the Morning Show musical. Don't worry, it'll return. Because our petty little bitches never end. You want to post those lyrics online?
1: No.
2: Okay.
1: Thank you, though.
2: Thank you.
1: Everybody, yay!
2: This is Dave and Jimmy.
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0: going to be the exact top of the hour, so all the equipment it works. We run this show on an old Radio Shack Commodore 64. 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
1: What? You want some Dolly Parton Jolene's, they're called? Dolly's Jolene's?
2: Okay.
1: They're denim. It's a denim line from Khloe Kardashian. They're selling out now. You can't. They only

0: like your second child or what?
1: I don't disagree.
0: Yeah, teenage pregnancy. But with the Kardashians, it led to careers, $1 billion.
2: You know, one day her daughter will access these podcasts.
1: I know. And like, nothing she hasn't heard me say before. God.
0: Hey, she brought it on herself. Here's this guy died yesterday.
1: Yeah, it's true.
0: He was a sweet transvestite and he died.

0: also the concierge in Home Alone 2. He has a lot of stuff. He was in Annie. He could be the third. I'd say so. Hayden Panettiere.
1: I think he's big enough.
0: Hayden Panettiere, Tim Curry.
1: Nowhere near Dolly Parton, but he's in the category.
0: J.P. Morgan died.
1: No! What's going to happen to my...
0: J.P. Morgan!
1: What's going to happen to my finances? Oh, God!
2: No. What? Who?
1: J.P. Morgan.
0: From The Gong Show.
1: Well, then who's J.P. Morgan, the financier?
0: J.P. Morgan, the financier.
1: J.P. Morgan.
0: His company, I believe, built the Titanic. And he was supposed to be on the maiden voyage.
2: Whoa.
0: And yeah, the actress. Remember, she used to be on The Gong Show? Anyway, he was supposed to be on the maiden voyage. He didn't go. J.P. Morgan, the investment guy.
1: J.P. Morgan.
2: I'm so confused. Wait, who's
0: there's an actress named J.P. Morgan.
2: She died.
1: It's the largest bank in the United States and the largest bank in the world by market capitalization. It's J.P. Morgan and Chase & Company.
0: Yes. J-A-Y-E. P. Morgan. Probably not her real name. She was a star in the 70s.
1: Okay,
0: and she was on The Gong Show. Okay, you don't remember Chuck Barris going, J.P. Morgan.
1: No, I was a little kid going like, I hope they're financially stable because I'm throwing my 401k in them.
0: Yeah, well, J.P. Morgan died, the actress.
1: Okay.
0: She was born in 1931. That would make her, what, 94? Wow.
2: But J.P. Morgan, the financier, was on the Titanic.
0: He wasn't on the Titanic.
2: Was supposed to be on the Titanic.
1: Hold on, everyone. The car's out of control.
0: You know who took his place?
2: No.
0: Billy Zane.
2: No.
0: I make my own luck. J.P. Morgan's connection to Titanic centers on his financial ownership of the ship. In a popular, entirely false conspiracy regarding the creation of the U.S. Okay,
1: you're going to down two paths. I don't know if it's actress or financier.
0: No, J.P. the financier.
1: Okay.
0: His firm backed the International Mercantile Marine Company.
1: Of course.
0: Owned White Star Line,
1: you're
0: who was
1: reading.
0: The Titanic. I'm doing that off the top of my head.
1: What? So, okay.
0: And he was supposed to be on the maiden voyage. He planned to travel on the maiden voyage. He had a suite reserved. He canceled at the last minute. He stayed behind in France to deal with an art purchase and therefore didn't die on the ship.
1: So there's that story, which is a true person in finance.
0: Yes.
1: And then there's the actress from The Gong Show named...
0: J.P. Morgan.
1: All right, finally you have settled it. I can die in peace.
0: Yeah. Here she's on The Gong Show.
1: Oh, God, Lord.
3: It was a unique game show.
0: Oh, yeah. Oh, forget it. That's J.P. Morgan. She was on.
1: Thanks.
0: Well, they don't have any, like, highlights of J.P. Morgan on the Gong Show.
1: I don't even remember, and I watched the effing Gong Show as a kid.
0: Oh, you remember going, J.P.
1: No, I remember a guy, the unknown comic, a guy with a bag on his head, and Gene Gene, the dancing machine.
0: She was crazy. She used to unbutton her shirt all the time, show her, like, their cleavage. There's a thick clip of her with an ice, like, a popsicle in and out of her mouth like she's doing you know what.
2: Oh,
0: she's crazy. Yeah, she's a crazy comedian. But she would always take, I remember her always unbuttoning her shirt. Okay, she died. She probably won't be number four. Prince Harry and Meghan Markle making quite a splash in England. They already went over. Can
2: oh,
0: you
2: they
0: even?
2: Did? They're
0: yes,
2: there?
0: Yes.
2: Wow.
0: And they took a private jet that seats up to 13.
1: What do you expect them on United Airlines?
0: I don't know.
1: What do you want?
2: Yeah.
0: People are just, of course, they're going to slam them for anything. Their flight costs around $300,000 to go over there.
1: Okay.
0: People say, what a waste for four people to go over there. Don't tell me you're poor anymore, Harry.
2: He never said he was poor.
0: Oh, he alluded to that.
2: I didn't have enough money for security.
0: Yeah, Mama only left me $20 million.
2: Right.
0: I mean, I will never forget him saying that.
2: Poor.

0: He was alluding to that.
1: Okay.
0: That they didn't have enough money for this or that, or like, oh, woe is us. We just don't have the money to do it. Shut up. Tonight, Steelers play. Tonight, the Browns play. Doesn't matter. None of them are going to play the starters, I found out. That sucks. Of course, with the Browns, the backups are the starters anyway. I don't know.
1: What's the difference?
0: This is pretty cool. One of my all-time favorite movies, probably my top five of all time, is Once Upon a Time in Hollywood.
2: Yes.
0: Love that movie. It's a jaw-dropper.
3: It's a good one.
0: And there's a sequel. There's a sequel, and it even has a title. Brad Pitt returns as Cliff Booth. Brad Pitt's going to reprise his role. He was the stunt double for Leonardo DiCaprio's character.
3: Right.
0: And the movie's going to be called The Further Misadventures of Cliff Booth. Man, I don't know, but Quentin Tarantino wrote it, and he wrote the original.
3: Is Brad Pitt on board?
0: Yeah.
3: Suddenly I'm interested.
0: Yeah, but it's Netflix.
3: Netflix can spend a major motion picture amount of money.
0: The film follows Brad Pitt, Cliff Booth, as he adjusts to a dramatically changed Hollywood.
3: Why not?
0: Oh, it does go to IMAX theaters December 25th and then streams on Netflix. That's weird, isn't it? December 23rd. Tarantino didn't direct it. He didn't want to direct this one again. He said he doesn't want to walk down the same path he walked, blah, blah, blah. That's pretty cool, though. Once Upon a Time in Hollywood made $377 million. That's crazy. And it got Brad Pitt his first Academy Award. You haven't seen it, have you?
1: No.
0: It is so good. His character is so good in that. Brad Pitt's just so good.
1: I've seen parts of it. Maybe I saw it. I don't remember it.
0: You would remember this one.
3: That's a good
1: one. Even if I saw it in 2004?
3: You ever see Django Unchained?
1: Yes.
3: Okay, well, there's a wit and a darkness to Quentin Tarantino's writing, especially when he's writing and directing.
1: Oh, yeah.
3: And we're talking about
1: I love Kill Bill.
3: And I love Kill Bill, too! Yeah.
0: So this is coming out this year. I'm excited.
2: Okay.
0: Usually you hear about something that's coming out a year from now. I mean, I believe it says November 25th will be out. And Blake Lively is not getting her legal bills paid by... There's another lawsuit to have Jessica Baldoni pay her legal bills. Judge said, okay, he'll pay you $400,000. She wanted $8
1: million. Mm.
0: So, for legal bills. I don't know why he has to pay legal bills if he was found not guilty. Or wait, was it thrown out? I don't even remember. They settled? No, he won.
3: It never went to trial.
0: But didn't he win a decision? Didn't the judge
3: maybe
0: throw it out or
3: decision,
0: something?
3: But no, the trial never happened.
0: No, I think the judge threw it out. Because Justin Baldoni was calling it a win. I don't know.
3: Yeah, I don't think
0: so. Not funny. We followed it for a year. We don't even know what happened at the end.
3: I just know we started with J.P.
1: fizzled.
3: Morgan and caught between financier and the
1: gong
3: show.
0: The case was dismissed back in June by a judge.
3: Kelsey.
1: Dismissed. Okay. How to psych yourself up for sex.
3: If you need to do that.
1: Oh, no. It's a fact of life for a lot of us.
0: Oh, you mean a lot of people.
3: This is Dave and Jimmy.
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5: With Dave and Jimmy.
3: No, I think we stay out of that conversation.
1: No, you don't know what it's like to be a woman, man. Our mental...
0: Yeah, Dave, we lose our drive after a while.
1: Our mental load
0: takes
1: over our physical body.
3: End scene.
6: Skies are partly cloudy today. We do have a chance for an isolated shower or thunderstorm in the afternoon. Many will stay completely dry for Thursday. High today of 83 degrees. Overnight skies begin to clear, giving you a chance to see the partial lunar eclipse in the nighttime sky. Temperatures fall near 63. Sunshine returns on Friday with a high of 81. I'm Storm Team 4 meteorologist Macy Tetrick on the Morning Zoo.
3: I don't know what drives popularity, but I think my daughter's generation drives the full moon fever. I mean, when I was younger, my generation didn't care. If there was a full moon, that means I didn't have to turn on my car lights. And now news.
1: I know. Tonight, lunar eclipse.
3: Yeah,
1: almost full lunar eclipse. So at 10:30, it's going to start by 12:15. 96% covered by the Earth's surface.
3: At 4 a.m. tomorrow, I'm going to replace my daughter's moon thing with like Kool-Aid and really freak her out. Like, the moon just made, like, a pink lemonade here.
0: What's she trying to catch out there?
3: Some of the energy from the stuff.
1: Yeah.
3: I don't even
1: it
3: believe
1: probably has
3: it.
1: Some electromagnetic field.
3: She feels better when she wastes
1: anything,
3: a mason
1: but...
3: jar full of moon juice.
0: I bet she could support it.
1: Maybe there's science, yeah. Exactly.
0: I ain't buying it, but I bet she could support it.
1: No, of course, yeah. And then it's all over by 3 a.m. tomorrow morning. Ohio has a new school attendance law in effect, and it's all to tackle chronic absenteeism. So both excused and unexcused absences will now count toward that, and schools have to notify families if students miss about 5% of the school year. So that's 8.5 days.
3: Times have changed. I mean, when I was going to school, there was always that one or two. There's one or two people who never showed. Mm-hmm. But the school district doesn't give a damn. It's like, hey, it's your life. You want to be a moron, go do it.
1: Well, it's also the Vinton County case is shedding some light on this. Like, why were those children overlooked? Why were they permitted not to go to school?
3: Okay.
1: They were chronically absent.
3: I'm not tying one to the other.
1: But, I mean, kids who are not in school, what's going on at home? And who do we need to send there to investigate? And why did that go on for so long in Vinton County when there were eyes on that family? You know, we're now also hearing of another teenage bride from the family. This is so convoluted, but so we know that the two parents are now charged in a separate child sex abuse case, along with two other men. Well, one of the men is a result of a marriage from that family of a 15-year-old and a 19-year-old. So,
0: well, one of the adults?
1: Another man charged in that case is a relative, and he is the result of a marriage between a 15-year-old and a 19-year-old. The 15-year-old was the child of the grandparents.
3: Okay, uncle.
1: It is uncle. It's like their uncles and cousins.
3: This is the world's worst onion. Every layer you peel back, it feels it getting worse.
1: Yes. I mean, but then you just have to think, perhaps the developmental delays within this family were so severe, and then just kept reproducing.
0: It snowballed.
1: Yeah.
3: See what happens with the
1: prosecution. People that don't even know how to take care of themselves, let alone 16 kids.
0: And there's probably people in the hills of Kentucky and Tennessee that are right along those lines.
1: But maybe at least this case will shed light on, I don't know how you prevent it.
0: Well, nobody died at least, thank God, right?
1: No, okay. But I mean, a child was intubated and...
0: Right, but it's going to be all right. No.
1: All right.
0: Well, I mean, I'm not going to be perfect. Okay. May not be the president of the United States, but I'm going to live, right?
1: But cannot speak.
0: Yet. The only thing these people, they
1: hopefully
0: will send these kids to the right places.
1: Okay. I don't know about all right.
0: Thank God no one died.
1: Yes, no one died.
0: Just let me say that statement and leave it at that.
1: Okay.
3: Your note is on the record.
1: All right. Browns.
3: No, that's it. Okay. No. Can take no more.
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18: That's it for the ads. 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
19: Skies are partly cloudy today. We do have a chance for an isolated shower or thunderstorm in the afternoon. Many will stay completely dry for Thursday. High today of 83 degrees. Overnight skies begin to clear, giving you a chance to see the partial lunar eclipse in the nighttime sky. Temperatures fall near 63. Sunshine returns on Friday with a high of 81. I'm Storm Team 4 meteorologist Macy Patrick on the Morning Zoo.
18: Dave and Jimmy. This is Dave Kalin, Jimmy Jam. But today, our Kelsey Webb and her break, she's gone 20 rounds with Mike Tyson. I'm surprised you're still here.
20: I'm really trying to talk myself through this and not be an egomaniac and be like, you can't be good at everything and you're not good at a lot of things. And today you're not good.
18: Your topic is?
20: Oh, yeah. Back to that. Psyching yourself up for sex.
18: Look at you. In a list of a million choices, that would not be on them. Right now, the last thing you want is that.
20: Oh, God. Anything but, yeah. It's almost never about libido. It's usually about mindset, connection, readiness, pressure, being stressed. Honestly, when I was writing my song last night, I thought maybe I should go downstairs and have a quickie. Maybe that would help me.
18: What? Really?
20: Yeah. That's I didn't do it. But I thought about it, and I'm like, what are you doing? That's not you.
21: What was the point of it? I don't get it.
20: I was so upset over not being able to get any lyrics out or make the timing work, and I just sitting there. I thought maybe I should release some stress with sex. Yeah. No, with my husband.
21: Yeah, of course.
20: Yeah, I'm just saying. I didn't do it. I thought about it.
21: That's nice. Thank you for listening.
20: All right.
21: I should have done it. Maybe your song would have been better.
20: Next time I will. All right.
18: Come on. At some point, just let it be.
20: So instead of hyper tricks, the most effective approach is a mental reset to get yourself. I was talking to a friend about sex the other day, and she said, anymore, I have to psych myself up for it. Not that she doesn't enjoy it once it starts, but our minds are so preoccupied with everything else that's going on, you cannot get your mind in the mood. So
18: you are the worst spokesman for the subject you're talking about right now.
20: Well, I'm trying to help myself too, man.
18: No, I understand, but maybe we should have just put a twist. Like, how do you pick yourself up when you're truly at the rock bottom of your life?
20: Pick me up when I was down.
18: Oh, no, we're not revisiting.
20: Oh, okay. Tune into your own body, Dave. Desire grows when you feel grounded and present. So start to breathe. Notice what sensations feel good to you. Let your body lead instead of your thoughts. Easy enough. Reconnect with your partner. Emotional closeness often jumpstarts your physical readiness. So sit close, talk, touch, laugh, all that stuff. Replace "I should be in the mood" with "let's see what feels good right now." Instead of starting off with a negative, "I'm punishing myself, I'm never in the mood." Like, let me just let go and see where this takes us. What feels good? And once my body starts taking over, then my mind will follow, right?
18: Right. Sure. Of course.
20: Yes.
18: Sure.
20: Mention what helps you relax to your partner so that they can help you relax. You know, like,
18: hey, leave me alone. Leave me alone. And when I'm back in 24 hours, it'll be cool. I mean, that's the truth.
20: I know. Be honest about anything that distracts you. Like, since you haven't helped with making dinner for the last 5 days, I can't get my mind ready for sex.
18: It's okay.
20: Yeah.
18: It's okay.
20: Start small and build. Okay. Desire often appears after you begin, not before. And Jimmy can't understand that. He has to be in the mood for sex. And I'm like, oh no, I can be not in the mood, but then once I start going, I get in the mood, you know?
18: I can't take anything of Jimmy Jam and sex in the same sentence.
20: Oh,
18: seriously.
20: Jimmy's the sex expert.
21: I don't know much about it, but what I'm saying is I can't sit there all day and shoot texts and say, oh, I'm ready for tonight. Ooh, we're going to have sex.
20: Woohoo.
21: He's in the mood hours ahead of time.
20: You're not in the mood. You just set the scene.
18: With rolling R. All right, everyone.
20: Okay.
18: Sometimes we're just not the best vessels to share information with.
20: Yeah.
18: But I will promote this. Huh. There's a morning show musical coming your way, and all these petty bitches will be aired, and you can sing along. This is Dave and Jimmy.
0: You're listening to the number one rated morning zoo.
1: With Dave and Jimmy.
18: I'm looking at my coworkers with my hands in the air, and I'm just eyeballing them from side to side, going, yeah, right? Right?
22: Right, Dave. Yeah? You got it.
18: You're doing great.
22: Yay.
18: Kelsey's ready to check into something.
22: A facility.
18: Today, a warmer day, a partly sunny, partly cloudy day, depending on how you look at life.

0: WNCI, that is Harry Styles. It's just a side note. Tonight's going to be a full moon. Lunar eclipse?
1: Yes.
0: All right. Maybe my daughter's generation thinks a lot of putting out mason jars of water to catch some energy beams. Okay, fine. You worship whatever god you want to. But know that tonight, if it's a clear night, you're going to have an excellent view.
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23: Good morning, I'm Kelsey Webb, and here's what's happening on this Thursday morning. State officials are planning to conduct a review of the Vinton County child abuse case. Governor DeWine has announced that officials will examine what agencies knew about the 16 children who were living in reportedly deplorable conditions and how the situation went on so long without intervention. Ohio's new school attendance law is now in effect. Both excused and unexcused absences will now count toward chronic absenteeism, and schools have to notify families once a student has missed 5% of the year. Districts are also required to provide an intervention plan. The man allegedly behind the 9/11 attacks will stand trial next summer. A military judge made that ruling yesterday, nearly 25 years after the attacks and 2 weeks before the anniversary. A near total lunar eclipse should be visible in central Ohio starting at around 10:30 tonight. Storm Team 4 meteorologist Macy Tetrick says sun and clouds, 83 today with a spotty afternoon shower possible. And that's what's happening on this Thursday morning. I'm Kelsey Webb on WNCI.
0: Dave and Jimmy. This is Dave Kalin, Jimmy Jam, Kelsey Webb, and our new employee, Olivia. This is a morning show musical, and this is how we need to define it. We have petty complaints all the time. You hear it all the time on the air. So this time, we're taking our petty complaints, turning them into music that you can sing along to. Okay? So whoever wants to go, you have a couple of sentences to state your case, what it is, and then go sing. So because we have no practice time and we didn't discuss this one bit, who wants to volunteer to go up front?
24: I nominate Kelsey. I bet Dave's prepared. Dave's prepared, obviously. He's the only one looking forward to this.
0: I'm looking forward to disaster.
24: Well, you go first. Yeah, but you set the bar. Okay.
0: Mm-hmm. Okay.
24: What's
0: your
24: about?
0: Topic is?
24: No, you said you'd go first.
0: F y'all.
24: I said Dave's ready.
0: Okay, stop interrupting.
24: God.
0: I have 12 cats at home. That's not enough. My wife goes out into the forest all the time and just plucks wild kitties out of nowhere and just puts them in the garage and all around the house to do spay and neuter and release them back into the wild. Unfortunately, she don't tell me. So I wake up in the morning and I find cats everywhere.
24: Yeah, it's quite a life.
0: What? Another cat? What? Another pussy cat?

0: that's the end of that. Whoa! What a new pause. Wait for the next chorus.
1: No, no.
2: That was great.
1: The
2: same.
0: All right, I'll
1: verse,
0: go.
1: Chorus, verse, chorus.
2: All right, I
1: do you have your
2: now.
1: Own music?
0: Yeah, I got my own music here.
1: And your topic is?
0: Topic is something that I love to do yet it haunts me. You know what it is.
2: Gambling.
0: I was there last night. I was at the casino last night.
2: You were taking a break.
0: I was trying to. I tried to ban myself. I couldn't do it two nights
1: this is
0: in
1: a
0: row.
1: Gambling song, Greg.
0: Yeah.
1: Okay.
0: It's about slot machines. I love slots.
1: Give me.
0: America loves slots. And America loves somebody else, too. So that's why I chose this song. Here we go.

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One last message of the slot machine. No matter how much I lose, no matter how many times I continue to show up and get destroyed, no matter how many people tell me not to throw my money away on a damn slot machine.

0: It's such a nice tribute.
1: It's so good.
2: So good.
3: Yeah. There it is.
0: That's the first part of the morning show musical for now. When we come back, Olivia and Kelsey will slaughter more music.
2: Girls.
0: Yeah, your girls.
2: The girls.
0: This is Dave and Jimmy.
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6: It's a warmer start on Thursday. Temperatures are in the 60s. By the afternoon, we'll make it to a high around 83. We'll stay partly cloudy today. I'm Storm Team 4 meteorologist Macy Tetrick on the morning zoo. Hey.

0: WNCI, Havana from Camila Cabello. And don't forget Young Thug. He stepped in. When we come back, social media is fun and life-threatening at the same time. Meta, the people behind Facebook and Insta, settled a case yesterday. There's important details in that that you should...
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31: Donuts in the back. Dave and Jimmy, this is Random News. I've been following this story for a while, and apparently it came to a climax and was settled yesterday. Meta, the people who own Facebook and Instagram, agreed to an $18 billion settlement with 29 other states over claims that its social media platforms are addictive and harmful to young users. That's a given, and it's not exclusive to Facebook. I guess what the states were trying to prove is Meta was aware that this was addictive. They had research coming back to them that it was really addictive and their safeguards weren't necessarily working. Wink, wink. They did pull the trigger on the settlement right before Mark Zuckerberg was about to testify. There might have been, you know, some conference in the hall out there. Someone's grabbing a smoke and goes, Mark don't want to do this. How about $18 billion? All right.
32: So now does he have to still testify?
31: No, it don't.
33: So,
31: the suit's
33: settled.
31: Up.
33: So, yeah.
31: So no one's going to claim, like any settlement, no one claims they did anything wrong. Let's see. There are going to be, according to the agreement, new protections for teens. I hope they work. I'll just leave it at that. Now, the best of late night from last night, they're not there. So they're saluting National Golf Month. National Golf Month?
34: Hey, get this. A family in Massachusetts won $5 million from a lawsuit against a country club after their property was hit with over 600 golf balls. Family was like, you know, when we moved directly next to a golf course, we had no idea this could happen.
35: Forbes magazine announced last week that golfer Tiger Woods is officially a billionaire, leaving him no choice but to start a company to launch him into space.
34: Tiger Woods, who's still recovering from an injury that many thought would end his career, said that he plans to play this week at the Masters. Yeah! Golf announcers were so pumped, they were like, this is amazing.
31: We salute you, golf people. Apple is reportedly preparing iPhone price hikes. That's the cost of the man. The man gives you the object you want. Though, the new ones are really starting to skeeze. We got my daughter, I got an old one. I think I got a 12 or a 13. And she pulls up with hers. It's the size of a truck. Oh. It's answering your thoughts before you even ask them. I'm not sure I want to go that way.
33: I want the air. I want lighter. I'm sick of this large, clunky thing in my pocket.
31: This is time for back to school. At Bishop Kelly High School in Tulsa, Oklahoma, freshmen are welcomed with an awkward initiation ritual that the parents seem to love. On the first day of school, seniors in a high school crowd the parking lot and make new students give their mom, dad, or grandparents a goodbye kiss before heading inside. The tradition began in 2001, so it's been there for a while. Now, not West Virginia kiss. This is Tulsa, Oklahoma kiss. This is side of the
33: very
31: cheek,
33: similar.
31: Man. Now, if this were a ritual, say, in Wheeling.
33: My son's friend the other day. My son's friend the other day, his teacher gave him one thing of homework on the first day of school. Go home and hug your parents and tell them you love them.
31: Oh, wow.
33: I thought that
31: easy.
33: Was a nice idea.
31: LinkedIn is testing a seems like AI slot button. All right, that sounds like a lot. In other words, on anything in LinkedIn, if it looks like AI slop, you can hit a button that tells LinkedIn that it's probably AI slop. In less than a month, it's been used a million times. It's hard to say that works. You ever been in an elevator and you hit the closed door thing and you're wondering to yourself, is this really going to close the door?
33: Right.
31: Or is the door going to damn close on its own? Man, this is horrible for the cooks in the world. A woman says she discovered her boyfriend had been secretly keeping a spreadsheet and rating every dinner she cooked for him. For a while.
2: Could be worse if you're rating sex. That's all I gotta say.
31: Oh. Man, your comment just came out of nowhere and knocked me off my roll.
33: What kind of ratings?
31: The ratings weren't terrible. Yeah. Most meals scored a 6 or higher, but she said finding out that he was doing this made her feel judged. Well, yeah! You're right. He is judging you. He's rating your damn meals.
33: What was the purpose and motive?
31: I don't know.
33: So odd.
31: I mean, I knew when I married my wife, I wasn't doing it for the cooking. And as soon as I could during COVID, I said, I'm handling half of this crap. According to a new study, this is about dogs. Jimmy, pay attention. It's dogs.
2: Yeah.
31: When dogs see happy faces, it activates an area of their brain that's linked to rewards. It's like they're getting a treat. Kind of like a dopamine rush you get when you get online. And that's not just for the owners. It's for complete strangers. So if you smile heavy at a dog and a dog smiles back at you,
33: so
31: that's
33: they know you're smiling. They feel
31: that's
33: it. And it sets off the same place in the brain that treats do. Aww.
31: There's an emerging trend of naming your kids after weapons. Names like Gunner, Wesson, Caliber, Shooter, Trigger, Blade, Cannon, Remington, wow, Beretta, Colt, Winchester. I mean, all of these are being given to young boys, I hope.
33: Wow.
31: It could be a refreshing change from my era, which is like, you're either going to be Dave or Jim. No, you're Raymond. Sony is kindly reminding players that they don't actually own their digital PlayStation games that they purchased. Somewhere in the legalese, Sony says, you're renting this game. And someday when we don't like it, we'll pull it offline and there's nothing you can do about it. Because these games load from the internet. So, I mean, I understand why some people are clutching their old machines that are CD-driven. Because they can't come in and steal that, at least now.
33: What? Side note, why do you have to pay so much money to watch an old movie now on your services? Like, it's $3 to watch this movie from 83. Like, you have to pay so much money even to rent old movies. They're not...
31: That price point must
33: weird.
31: Be...
33: My husband refuses to do it.
31: You want
33: to
31: see this movie? It's $10. Yeah. You don't want to see this movie? You don't pay $10.
33: God.
31: I mean, it's kind of freedom of choice
33: there. Old movies were free on those services.
31: Well, it used to be, but it ain't, and that's that. Did you know, Blockbuster made $800 million in late fees in the year 2000, accounting for 16% of its revenue.
33: Huh.
31: So a lot of the money that was coming into Blockbuster way back was because of that. Meanwhile, Netflix at the same time was emerging as an alternative. Hey, one monthly price, take all these DVDs, and I don't care what you do with them. Time proved Netflix right. And that's the rest of the story. This is Dave and Jimmy.

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1: Dave and Jimmy, happy Thursday. Headlines now. Later, another round of morning show musical. Our petty bitches put to music. Some you can sing along with. Others we don't know. We're all staring at Olivia, our new employee, and we don't know how she sounds. This could be fantastic. The worse, the better. Now, your headlines brought to you by Right Pat Credit Union.
2: We have some crazy Dolly Parton facts. One is the next tropical storm happens to be named Dolly.
3: What?
2: Forming now in the Atlantic Ocean. And it's going to hit Tennessee. I'm kidding.
4: Oh my God.
2: There's a bill to rename the Tennessee airport, the national airport, Dolly Parton International. Well, duh, that'll happen. Dolly has 11 Guinness World Records, most are revolving around her boobs. Kidding. Her Spotify spiked 1,200%. Jolene is number one in America, number two in the world right now. 9 to 5 is number three in America right now as far as streaming goes. Let's see here. She left a roadmap of her life, or of things she wants done now that she's gone. For instance, her travel stops will celebrate National Truck Driver Appreciation Week. She makes sure that don't forget to sell. Like, I see her hand right there. Don't forget to do that. Dolly's dolls will be available online September 15th, they're called. Her Cup of Ambition coffee will launch on September 29th. Ah, poor thing. Because he had all these projects in the works. Dolly's Dolls, Cup of Ambition, and doesn't get to see them get launched.
3: But she saw so much get launched. Yeah. So many of her ideas, many of her charitable causes.
1: If all she was ever known for was helping out the COVID vaccine project, she would be remarkable.
3: Right.
2: Dolly on the Holly is coming out this holiday season. We're not sure what it is. I bet it's like Elf on the Shelf.
1: Yeah.
2: But it has giant boobs and it leans over and falls down if your child does something bad. Broadway show Dolly, a true original musical, will move forward as planned. There's a 9 to 5 jewelry collection coming out. Dolly's Doggy Treats expected to come out next year. These are all projects still to come. Bedding and Decor line coming out next summer. Oh my God, Zooks. And her Avatar show, her musical, her biopic, her docuseries. Enough. That's enough Dolly for all of us, I think, right?
3: Okay. Truly, it is enough.
1: Any private citizen that gets flags flown at half staff, that's something.
2: Tim Curry died. He's number three after Hayden Panettiere and Dolly.
3: Weird.
2: He was in a million things. You would know him if you saw him. He was the concierge in Home Alone 2. That's what he's going to be known for, unfortunately. He's also the original clown in It. He was in Rocky Horror Picture Show. He's the star. He was in a bunch of different stuff. He was in Clue. He was in Annie.
1: I'm not to get into an argument with you, but Rocky Horror, which...
2: in my world, too, but the average person is going to see Home Alone 2 for the next 20 years.
1: I'll show you a picture of him in a suit in Home Alone and Dr. Frankenfurter in lingerie and see who wins.
2: By the way, here's the stars to be on the lookout for that are next up.
1: Oh, no.
2: The stars that are clinging.
3: Barry Manilow.
2: I'm getting to the list.
1: Would that be this dark?
3: Guessing.
2: It's dark. Well, Jane Fonda, I'm going on age, though. She's 88. 89 in December, Julie Andrews, 91 in October. Oh. Carol Burnett, I didn't even know she's still alive, 93. Ian McKellen, wasn't he in Star Wars?
1: Ian McKellen, no.
2: Oh.
1: Gandalf, Magneto.
2: He's 87. Morgan Freeman, 89.
3: Gee.
2: Dick Van Dyke is 100, 101 in December. Rita Moreno, 95 in December. William Shatner's 95. Shirley MacLaine, 92. Lily Tomlin, 86. George Takei, Star Trek, 89. Michael Caine, 93. Mel Brooks, 100. Tippi Hedren, I didn't know she was still alive from the old...
3: Birds.
2: Yeah, the old... who did the movies? The fat
3: Alfred
2: guy.
3: Alfred Hitchcock.
2: Alfred Hitchcock movies.
1: The fat
2: 96. Sophia Loren, going to be 92 next month. Yee.
1: Mel will stick around. He has a new movie to promote.
2: Does he?
1: Don't forget The Human Will. Spaceballs.
2: Oh, that's right.
1: He's doing a sequel. And again, he's got his will to promote will keep him alive. This is
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21: Skies are partly cloudy today. We do have a chance for an isolated shower or thunderstorm in the afternoon. Many will stay completely dry for Thursday. High today of 83 degrees. Overnight skies begin to clear, giving you a chance to see the partial lunar eclipse in the nighttime sky. Temperatures fall near 63. Sunshine returns on Friday with a high of 81. I'm Storm Team 4 meteorologist Macy Tetrick on the Morning Zoo.
1: A partial lunar eclipse tonight. 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They're going to put out mason jars of water to absorb the lunar whatever. I'm going to replace hers when I get up with the Jägermeister.

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16: Okay. All right, that's it for the ads. Pay attention, there's some guidance in tonight.
17: Skies are partly cloudy today. We do have a chance for an isolated shower or thunderstorm in the afternoon. Many will stay completely dry for Thursday. High today of 83 degrees. Overnight, skies begin to clear, giving you a chance to see the partial lunar eclipse in the nighttime sky. Temperatures fall near 63. Sunshine returns on Friday with a high of 81. I'm Storm Team 4 meteorologist Macy Tetrick on the Morning Zoo.
16: Still to come, the second part of the Morning Show musical. Spoiler alert. It's a beautiful, flaming garbage disaster. And I'd also like to thank Jolly Pirate. The Jolly Pirate people in Grove City heard our former musical and said, these people need sugar and help. So to the Jolly Pirate people in Grove City, Amy, Julie, the rest of you.
18: Poppy, he's the dad.
16: And
19: is that family owned?
16: Poppy.
18: Yeah.
19: Really?
16: For now.
19: He's the only one around, isn't it?
18: There's one in Reynoldsburg?
19: There is?
18: I believe, yeah.
19: Okay.
16: I thought you and your billions, you'd take it over by now.
19: I will. I will own Jolly Pirate.
16: Okay, now this for football.
19: Man, we are just over a week away. Varsity Club, tailgate time, Ohio State, Ball State. The game, eh. But the tailgate, we have two bands, Dr. Awkward before. We have the Winnie Cooper Project afterwards. Kelsey and I will be there. Bunch of stuff from College Traditions to give away. You know the routine. It's 21 and over behind the Varsity Club. It's so much fun. It is an adult party. We serve adult beverages.
18: Lots of smut that goes on there.
19: A little bit of smut.
18: A little smut.
19: So join us, not this Saturday.
16: A percentage of smut, too.
19: Percentage. Next Saturday, Kelsey and I will be there 10 a.m.
16: 40% of smut?
19: Smut?
16: Yeah.
19: 42%.

0: Dave and Jimmy. This is Dave Kalin, Jimmy Jam, Kelsey Webb, and our new employee, Olivia. This is Morning Show Musical Part 2. Live. And I'm no redos. We take our petty little bitches, little problems in our lives, we turn them into songs that you can all sing along with. I promise you, destruction and pain. Before you sing, Olivia, yes. A description of what you're singing about.
1: All right, well, everybody knows that I've got a really bad back, and I have physical therapy 3 times a week, and, you know, it really affects my life, so here I am.
0: I agree.
1: To sing about it.
0: Bad back problems for a person your age.
2: I know.
3: That is sad.
1: Yeah, very
0: so, let's sing.

0: say absolutely a tour de force. It was painful, but we knew it was.
1: Yeah, it always is.
2: Because she is a pain.
3: And she kept saying, oh, my God, I'm just so out of my range.
2: Oh, it was awesome. She hit all those moves.
3: Okay. And the dance.
2: Yeah,
0: last selection.
1: Oh, no, and the attitude.
0: Our last selection brought to you by one Kelsey Webb. She doesn't want to do this. She feels really bad about it.
1: I have anxiety. I want to barf.
0: Okay, an explanation, please.
2: So recently I told the audience and you all about getting a testosterone pellet in my butt.
3: That's where they implanted it?
2: Yeah, to help with premenopausal symptoms.
3: In your cheek, right?
2: It's up in my hip, actually.
3: Okay.
2: Yeah, I just said butt because it was funnier.
3: I know, but not in your...
2: No! Yeah, not in there.
3: Okay.
2: No. So, yeah, it's supposed to help with my drive and...
3: Your sex drive?
2: My confidence.
0: Are you
2: ready? Yeah, ready.

0: Bravo. One more time.
1: That's why I was nervous. And you know what I found out? ChatGPT is not good at writing parodies because, man.
2: Did they write that one?
1: No. I asked for help and it had much worse than that.
2: Oh.
1: Yeah.
2: That's fine. The lyrics are funny.
1: Thank you.
2: You have a little rhythm problem.
1: I always have had that.
2: Yeah, that's right.
1: Yeah, thank you.
3: And yet you're a cheerleader and you're a dance enthusiast.
1: I can do that, not musically. Thank you.
3: And that's the Morning Show Musical. Don't worry, it'll return. Because our petty little bitches never end. You want to post those lyrics online?
1: No.
3: Okay.
1: Thank you, though.
3: Thank you.
1: Everybody, yay!
3: This is Dave and Jimmy.
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0: Skies are partly cloudy today. We do have a chance for an isolated shower or thunderstorm in the afternoon. Many will stay completely dry for Thursday. High today of 83 degrees. Overnight, skies begin to clear, giving you a chance to see the partial lunar eclipse in the nighttime sky. Temperatures fall near 63. Sunshine returns on Friday with a high of 81. I'm Storm Team 4 meteorologist Macy Tetrick on the Morning Zoo.
1: I don't know what drives popularity, but I think my daughter's generation drives the full moon fever. I mean, when I was younger, my generation didn't care. If there was a full moon, that means I didn't have to turn on my car lights. And now news.
2: I know. Tonight, lunar eclipse.
1: Yeah,
2: almost full lunar eclipse. So at 10:30, it's going to start by 12:15. 96% covered by the Earth's surface.
1: At 4 a.m. tomorrow, I'm going to replace my daughter's moon thing with like Kool-Aid and really freak her out. Like the moon just made like a pink lemonade here.
3: What's she trying to catch out there?
1: Some of the energy from the stuff. Yeah. I don't even believe it.
2: Probably has some electromagnetic field.
1: She feels better when she hoists a mason jar full of moon juice.
4: I bet she could support it.
2: Maybe there's science, yeah. Exactly.
4: I ain't buying it, but I bet she could support it.
2: No, of course, yeah. And then it's all over by 3 a.m. tomorrow morning. Ohio has a new school attendance law in effect, and it's all to tackle chronic absenteeism. So both excused and unexcused absences will now count toward that, and schools have to notify families if students miss about 5% of the school year, so that's 8.5 days.
1: Times have changed. I mean, when I was going to school, there was always that one or two people who never showed.
2: Mm-hmm.
1: But the school district doesn't give a damn. It's like, hey, it's your life. You want to be a moron, go do it.
2: Well, it's also the Vinton County case is shedding some light on this. Like, why were those children overlooked? Why were they permitted not to go to school?
1: Okay.
2: They were chronically absent.
1: I'm not tying one to the other.
2: But, I mean, kids who are not in school, what's going on at home? And who do we need to send there to investigate? And why did that go on for so long in Vinton County when there were eyes on that family? You know, we're now also hearing of another teenage bride from the family. This is so convoluted, but so we know that the two parents are now charged in a separate child sex abuse case, along with two other men. Well, one of the men is a result of a marriage from that family of a 15-year-old and a 19-year-old. So,
4: well, one of the adults?
2: Another man charged in that case is a relative, and he is the result of a marriage between a 15-year-old and a 19-year-old. The 15-year-old was the child of the grandparents.
1: Okay, uncle.
2: It is uncle. It's like their
1: uncles
2: and cousins.
1: This is the world's worst onion. Every layer you peel back, it feels it getting worse.
2: Yes. I mean, but then you just have to think, perhaps the developmental delays within this family were so severe, and then just kept reproducing.
4: It snowballed.
2: Yeah.
1: See what happens with the
2: prosecution. People that don't even know how to take care of themselves, let alone 16 kids.
4: And there's probably people in the hills of Kentucky and Tennessee that are right along those lines.
2: But maybe at least this case will shed light on... All right, Browns.
1: No, that's it. Okay. No. Can take no more.
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1: Superhero stories have been squeezed and molded into just about every genre of film and TV over time. Action, comedy, drama, even horror. But this new Superman spinoff will fit it into something we have not seen before. It's a mockumentary.
2: Yeah, The People versus Gorilla Grodd will be a faux true crime docuseries where Clark Kent's co-worker, the Daily Planet's Jimmy Olsen, investigates one of Metropolis's most sensational trials.
3: In which Gorilla Grodd, who's literally a genius ape with psychic powers thanks to some aliens, was convicted of murdering his own dad, King Grodd.
1: But as Jimmy deep dives, he begins to wonder, did he really do it? Jimmy will again be played by Skylar Gazando, who was a fan fave in Superman, and many other actors from the movie are also on board.
2: Though Gorilla Grodd will be portrayed by Jimmy Tatreau, who's new to the DC universe, but who the showrunners are very familiar with.
3: Yeah, he actually stole the show in another hilarious mockumentary that they made, Netflix's American Vandal.
1: That's right. Look for The People versus Gorilla Grodd on HBO Max.
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2: Yeah. Yeah. I said what I said. I'd rather be famous instead.

Hi, it's Dave and Jimmy in the morning. Tonight, a partial lunar eclipse. Don't tell my daughter. I'm going to swap out that mason jar of water she'll leave out there to catch rays from the moon with Fireball. Won't that be a surprise? This is WNCI.

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1: I had a dream last night. Very vivid dream. Kelly Ripa, Mark Consuelos, and Michael Gelman were all in my dream last night.
2: Wow.
1: From my other job. Remember my job back in the day? Live with Kelly and Ryan?
2: Mm-hmm.
1: It was like I was filling in for Mark. I don't know where he was. He was shooting that TV series.
2: Oh, yeah. Up in Canada.
1: Canada? What was it?
2: Riverdale. I was like, Riverdale. Something high.
1: Yeah, I think he got called back to Riverdale or something. And in there, I stepped in. I was like, this was so much fun. Great to see you guys. And Gelman. Anyway, I had a vivid dream. And I woke up with a smile on my face. I was very happy. Do you ever celebrate how well you sleep?
2: Yeah.
1: I slept so well.
2: If the dream is good. But if the dream is stressful, then that's a stressful night.
3: How did it make you feel is the real question.
1: You're missing my point. It wasn't about the dream. I had several thoughts last night. But I woke up fully rested.
2: You're lucky. I woke up to a big thump on my back. Michael, I went like this and literally just like punched me in my back in his sleep. And so he woke both of us up and he was like, oh, I'm so sorry. I'm so sorry.
1: This is why I don't sleep with men. They just thump you.
2: Honestly, in all these
3: they
2: years,
3: all thump,
2: something
3: okay?
2: like that has never happened in the 17 years that we've been together. Like, it's never happened.
1: He needs to back off and scoot over.
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2: Do you love cornhole? 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

Coming up, I have a quote of the day. Oh, and a common snack. This is crazy. You probably give your kids. I had these a lot as a kid. And dentists are saying this is worse than some candy. That's not candy. And it's a good snack.

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1: Now, this was in my algorithm. We've eaten these. You probably give them to your kids. They're called goldfish crackers.
2: Yeah.
1: Goldfish crackers. They're a staple. Some would say their favorite snack.
2: Yes.
1: Dentists are saying, no, it can be worse than chocolate. In some candies, the flour mixes with saliva to create sticky, sugary paste, gets stuck in the teeth and causes real drama. You know when you eat stuff like that? I mean, I feel like Cheez-Its, all that stuff. You gotta water pick it, floss it out.
2: Think about that when you're eating crackers.
1: I didn't also think it'd be worse than candy.
2: You give this to your 5-year-olds, and so they're not really getting in there and brushing good.
1: No, they're probably not flossing, are they? That always stood out to me. They're so great, though. They're the perfect snack, and when they get soggy, I love them. Now,
2: you like them soggy?
1: Oh, I like my grape nuts soggy. I like my cereal soggy.
2: That's
1: like the milk
2: different.
1: To get chocolatey.
2: Cereal soggy, fine. But how do you soggy up a goldfish cracker?
3: I think he means he puts it in his mouth and like lets it soften. And then
1: yeah, I let it soften before I thaw
2: like a bowl
1: like the
2: of
1: roof of
2: water.
1: My mouth takes charge.
3: Got it.
1: Today's quote. In a world obsessed with being extraordinary, there is a deep peace in just being human.
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Hi, it's Dave and Jimmy in the morning. Tonight, a partial lunar eclipse. Don't tell my daughter. I'm going to swap out that mason jar of water she'll leave out there. Catch rays from the moon. With Fireball. Won't that be a surprise? This is WNCI.

0: 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All right, slang vocabulary. I have learned so much. I'm throwing stuff around.
1: That's right.
0: There's a new one. This one I will over-index usage of. I love this one. It's so good. It's so perfect. I can use it so often.
1: Right.
0: It's, what is it? It's
1: polyester.
0: Polyester. Check it out, Sissany. So polyester.
1: If someone calls something polyester, they basically mean it feels fake, cheap, yep, mass-produced.
0: Inauthentic.
1: Or like it's trying too hard or trying too hard to impress. That's polyester.
0: Right.
1: So it's kind of replacing cringe a little bit.
0: Yeah. It sounds a little more playful, but everybody's IG is polyester, bro.
1: I know. I was thinking IG. That. Something like, basically, right? If you have an Instagram, I think we're all like, a little
0: you
1: polyester.
0: You are polyester on your Instagram, bro. I hate to say it, but you are so. We are so going to have the best time with polyester.
1: I know.
0: Yeah, I'm very excited
2: There's
0: about
2: actually
0: it.
2: A trend right now that's like anti-polyester, where everybody's like posting their flops. You know?
0: But does it say anti-polyester? Or you
2: no,
0: just
2: it doesn't say anti-polyester. It just says these are like my flops.
1: What do you mean flops?
2: Highlights.
1: Like bad pictures? Like when
2: no,
1: you're trying
2: no,
1: to...
2: No,
0: like outtakes.
2: Yeah, like stuff that I didn't show on Instagram. Fails this week that I have. Like I didn't make this sale on my call. I didn't, you know, I was late to this meeting.
1: That's cool.
0: I like that.
1: I like
0: versus
1: that.
0: Versus people who like fake apologize to me that are polyester apologies.
1: Whoa, that sounds deep.
2: Yeah,
0: well, I'm just telling you what people do.
2: You.
0: They apologize or they give you a compliment. It's a polyester compliment.
1: Mm.
0: I don't buy it.
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0: I don't know if it's my phone or me. My phone can't hear.
1: No, I think you've ticked the L on this one. It's definitely you.
0: But when I speak like this into it, it does type it correctly.
1: Right.
0: And then I get upset with it. I'm like, no. And then it records that.
2: They say

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1: So I found myself using my voice dictation a lot now on my phone.
2: I noticed that.
1: Yeah, well, I also, when I send all of y'all a text, is now voice dictated.
2: Mm-hmm.
1: So I hit that little button and I talk into the phone. Well, my guy, my girl, whatever is inside my phone doesn't hear well. So my phone has a hearing issue. So now when, you know, because I would sit in a place, public place, or on a bench.
2: Oh, okay.
1: And be like,
3: Tanya and Sisney, I have an idea for tomorrow, and this is it. And then I would, at the end, I always say, and sorry for any typos, this has been dictated.
1: I say that.
2: That's how you do it? But you're still mumbly.
4: Yeah.
1: My phone just can't hear. So now, when I send a voice note, I have to speak like this in public.
2: Yeah.
1: So I'm speaking loudly. I'm yelling into my phone.
2: That happens with my Google Home.
1: But it defeats the purpose of me doing it.
2: Type it out. You got two choices here.
1: No, my doctor says stop typing. Has your doctor not told you that?
2: Why?
1: Madness.
2: Oh, no.
1: Yeah, and that is causing a lot of issues in people's fingers and wrists. And over time...
2: Carpal tunnel?
1: That and worse. It also, it's a ripple effect.
2: What's
1: so
2: worse?
1: It gets up to your elbow, and it gets into your arms and your shoulders.
2: I mean...
1: Let me tell you now,
2: I know.
1: Stop typing.
2: Like on our keyboards, too?
1: Stop it all. If you go to Silicon Valley and you talk to the smart thinkers there, they don't type.
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The Fast and Furious celebrated its 25th anniversary on June 22nd, a moment that launched one of the most successful franchises in cinematic history. At a screening of their original earlier this month, Vin Diesel revealed the final installment, at least that he'll be involved with, shoots in December. He promises F11. Check out the story. Search Fast and Furious at OnAir at Ryan.

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1: 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I Knew It, I Knew You, number 1.

Hi, it's Dave and Jimmy in the morning. Tonight, a partial lunar eclipse. Don't tell my daughter. I'm going to swap out that mason jar of water she'll leave out there to catch rays from the moon with Fireball. Won't that be a surprise? This is WN.

0: It's Ryan Seacrest, and you are listening to Columbus's number one hit music station, WNCI 97.9. Okay, let's get to this trending report. Tanya, go ahead. You're on.
1: So Ray, the woman behind the song, Where Is My Husband? She's making a pretty bold promise to her fans right now. She says she's flat out refusing to write her third album until she falls in love. She was on the Today Show and she said, I'm on strike from making an album until I fall in love. And when they asked if she was serious about waiting that long, she doubled down. She said, absolutely, I'm hard set. It could be 10 years, guys. She says she's just tired of writing from heartbreak. Her last two projects were basically all about being alone or getting her heart stomped on. And she already, she's already picked out the title of the third album and it's going to be And Then She Fell in Love. So she wants to write from a different place for once. She's not forcing something just to have new music. So,
2: but isn't that forcing it?
0: No, I understand it. Look, she's tired of writing about bad dudes. Like, she's done it. How many heartbreak bad dudes can you write about? She wants something refreshing. And here's the interesting thing. I feel like her fans are going to try and hook her up fast because they're going to want the new music.
2: But that's
0: millions of people as wing people, wing men.
3: Is she going to fall for the first dude because she wants to fall in love so badly? And maybe that's not her dude.
1: Exactly.
3: And then it's not the right love. And then
0: There's a good album. Because she went in with the intention of making it the right person. So it becomes an authentic album. It's not polyester.
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1: Another day, another week. Another time, opportunity, and accomplishment, and accolade for the Jonas Brothers. By the way, a few weeks ago, not too long ago, they just were named Disney Legends at the D23 Convention of Fans in Anaheim.
2: Yeah,
1: congratulations, Jonas Brothers.
3: Very fun.
4: Thank you so much.
1: And when you think about it,
5: thing that was
1: Kevin, Nick, Joe, to be a legend already and still the youth of America at the same time. That's an intersection of pop culture yet to be achieved. Wouldn't you say, Joe?
4: Absolutely. I mean, I think working with Disney all these years and to share the room with Anne Hathaway and The Rock, formerly known as Dwayne the Johnson, it really is special to receive something such like a high honor. It really was a beautiful room. And we're so excited, you know, to continue kind of doing more projects with them. I mean, we just released Camp Rock 3 only a few weeks ago as producers, which is kind of wild. And so maybe more in the future.
1: Nick, what would you say if you were to distill this down, the Jonas Brothers' secret to the magic, the secret to the success year after year, what would you distill it down to?
5: I mean, I think it's hands down the fans. It's just been incredible to watch over the last, you know, 20 years at this point. I think it's also a testament to our love for working with each other and getting to do what we do together. It's really incredible to get to share these moments with family and to still be having these new experiences.
1: Some unbelievable new music from the

0: Jonas Brothers that I got to play this track. Coming up next. You're going to love vibe. It's next.
1: You're on air with Ryan Seacrest.
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Hi, it's Dave and Jimmy in the morning. Tonight, a partial lunar eclipse. Don't tell my daughter. I'm going to swap out that mason jar of water she'll leave out there to catch rays from the moon with Fireball. Won't that be a surprise? This is WNCI.

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Jonas Brothers with us. Listen When Sad, which is a new track for you. Listen to it. Here's a taste. Do you?

0: Listen, Len, Sad, which is a new track for you. It has nostalgic tones and textures to it, inspired by some of those early 2000s days.
1: Yeah, this is so exciting for us. This song's finally out. We wanted to tap back into that early sound, our kind of breakthrough album in 07, self-titled, and a little bit longer, and just that time in our lives when everything was new and exciting. We were writing about things that were happening to us in real time, and so we reteamed with John Fields, our producer from those records, to give it that feel, nostalgic feel, but also this lyric is all about those endless summers you have when you're 16 and you feel like you get the world at your fingertips and it kind of just goes by in a flash and it's exciting for us to get this out there now and to also have a lot of announcements coming in the next few days but kicking this thing off.
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97.9 WNCI. That's going to wrap it up for us. 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

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No, I'm just playing. 97.9 WNCI. What up? Got some Chaperone coming your way. 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But now, Teddy Swims, here's Mr. Know-It-All.

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honestly, I was hoping that he would, before he hit the stage at Madison Square Garden for the first night of his Together Together residency, I was hoping he was going to hold up one of those signs. You know, the one that you put in your kid's hand before they go off to their first day of school? That would have been epic. But night one, Harry Styles in the books. His fiance, Zoe Kravitz, dancing in the crowd. The place was going nuts. You could just see anything you need on IG.

Hi, it's Dave and Jimmy in the morning. Tonight, a partial lunar eclipse. 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I'm going to swap out that mason jar of water she'll leave out there to catch rays from the moon with Fireball. 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This is W.

0: Columbus's number one hit music station is WNCI. Julietta, happy Thursday to you. What's going on, homie?
1: I just wanted to say hi.
0: Dude, this is so rad of you to say that. Well, nice to meet you, Julietta. I'm Maxwell. I got you on the phone and on the radio. Maybe you want to say hi to some friends?
1: Yeah, sure.
0: Let me connect you to the shout-out line real quick, okay?
1: Okay.
0: Beep, boop, bop, boop. 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

With school back in session for most everyone, there are a handful of people still moving into the dorms and all that good stuff. You remember those days when you were excited to get out of school, to graduate, to be done, but then you were hit in the mouth with, I gotta get a job and real life is here? If this speaks to you, pay close attention. It's WNCI. How many job interviews is too many? TikTok is debating this after a woman, she straight up walked away when she found out that the hiring process was 5 rounds. She had already done 2 interviews, then HR told her, great, just 3 more. Including another meeting with people she'd already talked to. So crazy, right? She said, nah, I'm out. And honestly, interview number 5, are you hiring me or are we filming some sort of a limited series together? Like, that's what I would be thinking. Here's Stupid Song, Olivia Rodrigo on NCI.

it's Dave and Jimmy in the morning. Tonight, a partial lunar eclipse. Don't tell my daughter. I'm going to swap out that mason jar of water she'll leave out there to catch rays from the moon with Fireball. Won't that be a surprise? This is WNCI.

97.9 WNCI. Hey, I'm Maxwell. I debated on whether or not to talk about this because I didn't get the invite to the street party, like to the VIP access. What's up, dude? But anyway, I'm not a hater. Shout out to, I've been getting hit with all kinds of info about this. Sugar, brand new restaurant that's popping off here in Columbus. So for the grand opening weekend, congrats, fam. But where's my invite?

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We're going to be able to see Only Murders in the Building December 8th. Selena Gomez, Steve Martin, Martin Short, they're all back. Tina Fey, Meryl Streep. But hey, it's getting a bit of a rebrand since they're overseas in the UK. This season, Only Murders in London. 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

tickets, and by the way, it's in California, but if you have a ticket and you're going, shout out to you. 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Olivia Rodrigo's Daisy Chain Fields Festival, WNCI and iHeartRadio on Hit Nation. 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Here's Drop Dead on NCI.

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1: Okay, all right. 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All right. Tanya, why can't you?
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WNCI is commercial free. I like the sound of that. You like the sound of hits from Somber and Sabrina Carpenter. I've also got a song in the queue from a couple of guys that took over 10 years to bring us a banger. Right now, here's Teddy Swims on commercial free WNCI, Mr. Know-It-All.

And with each hour that passes, that's an hour closer we are to Buckeye football. OH! Love it. And stick close. Details coming shortly about where you're going to be tailgating with us. But, I mean, I think you kind of already know, right? WN.

Hi, it's Dave and Jimmy in the morning. Tonight, a partial lunar eclipse. Don't tell my daughter. I'm going to swap out that mason jar of water she'll leave out there to catch rays from the moon with Fireball. Won't that be a surprise? This is WNCI.

They've been sitting on this song for over a decade. Yeah, but finally, the time felt right to drop it in 2026. Martin Garrix and Ed Sheeran, here's Repeat It on WNCI.

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Victory Royale is getting a bit like you're tired of flossing or doing the gritty. Now you can do the Zara Larsson Midnight Sun emote. New thing added to Fortnite. WNCI. Oh, by the way, we're still commercial free. I can't.

It's Dave and Jimmy in the morning. Tonight, a partial lunar eclipse. Don't tell my daughter. I'm going to swap out that mason jar of water she'll leave out there. Catch rays from the moon with Fireball. Won't that be a surprise? This is WNCI.

must tell you that Harrison Gallagher is my new favorite person on the internet. Why, you ask? Because of the Gahanna rap. If you know Harrison, tell him he's going to be on WNCI in two songs. Here's Olivia Rodrigo. New York City.

0: find anything, I mean literally anything, on IG, he goes by the name Harrison Gallagher. This rap that he made about Gahanna, it was like a cappella, but when I heard this posty, Rockstar, it just kind of fit. So here we go.
1: This is a rap about Gahanna, Ohio. 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
1: So there you go. 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The Gahanna, Ohio rap is on our Instagram story. Or you can double tap the video on mine in Maxwell's house. My dude ate, right? Left no crumbs.
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Columbus is number one hit music station, 97.9 WNCI. It's Gonzo. I'm not sure if it was Dave and Jimmy or Maxwell that left this leftover box of empty donuts in the studio. I was excited for a second like there was something in here. Anyway, happy weekend, Eve. Got your music on the way from Demi Lovato, Bruno Mars, Risk It All. Also, your Teddy Swims, Mr. Know-It-All. Right now, Ariana Grande, Hate That It Made You Love Me on WNCI.

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0: Twins. That show's creeping up quick. Going to be here next month on the 30th. It's WNCI 97.9. It's Gonzo talking about fall concerts. Another one that just got added. Tickets went on sale for this one last Friday. Jonas Brothers is going to be in town at Nationwide. It's going to be October 16th, which is the night before the 21 Pilots take the shoe. So it's going to be a wild week for concerts. Also, the Jonas Brothers, they have a new song. It's called Listen When Sad. You can check it out here tomorrow on WNCI for New Music Friday. Got Leon Thomas and Olivia Rodrigo next.
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It's Gonzo, almost to the weekend. Ready for Saturday, Olivia Rodrigo's Daisy Chain Fields Fest in California. And on Monday, we're going to have an exclusive recap. iHeartRadio presents Olivia Rodrigo's Songs from Daisy Chain Fields. It starts at 7. Exclusive 30-minute set featuring live versions of some of her tracks, including this one, Drop Dead. 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

0: number one hit music station, 97.9 WNCI. What's up? It's Gonzo. Happy weekend eve. We're almost there. And earlier, Maxwell was talking about how this week was just flying by. And I'm like, no, complete opposite here, dude. So much to get done before the week, especially here at the radio station. I think the only thing I have Saturday, yep, I got a pool party, a 21-plus pool party. Finally, some decent weather for this, because the past couple times I've tried to do it, it's been gray, pouring out rain. Saturday, 83 and sunshine. Looking forward to that. Saturday night, I'm off. And I was asking if there's any concert tickets for anything going on this weekend. The only thing I got was Boosie and Webby. So be at Kemba Live, turning up to independent. Get your Bruno Mars and Malcolm Todd earrings next on WNCI.
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10: 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Because the only thing better than a Blizzard treat is a second Blizzard treat for just 99 cents. 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

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Set for the 18th and 19th next month. Got more chances to go tomorrow with Dave and Jimmy. A little bit after 9, along with $1,000. 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

it's Dave and Jimmy in the morning. Tonight, a partial lunar eclipse. Don't tell my daughter. I'm going to swap out that mason jar of water she'll leave out there to catch rays from the moon with Fireball. Won't that be a surprise? This is WNCI.

And the weekend creeping up, looking for some fun, maybe a date night, the Columbus Zoo with the Lantern Festival. It's going on now through October 25th. Thursday through Sunday starts at 7:30. You have over 70 sets of massive glowing Asian-inspired LED lanterns. Get more info at their site,

Yeah. Don't talk down to me, that's not gonna work now. Packed all my clothes and I moved out. I don't even wanna go to your house. Every time I sit on that couch, I feel like you lecture me. Eventually, I bet that we could've made this work and probably would've figured things out. But I guess I'm a letdown, but it's cool, I checked out. Oh, you wanna be friends now? Okay, let's put my fake face on and pretend now. Sit around and talk about the good times. That didn't even happen. I mean, why are you laughing? Must've missed that joke, let me see if I can find a reaction. No, but at least you're happy.

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Kalani, some Lady Gaga. Right now, Dominic Fike, Baby Doll. 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
4: 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Join me